0: Layla writes, Delilah, I have a man in my life that's my best friend in the whole world. He and I do lots of things together. The problem is that I really have fallen in love with him. Last year, I told him how I felt. I was afraid that I might lose his friendship. He humbly told me he just wanted to be friends. But now he's starting to send signals and such that he might be romantically interested in me. He texts me on his cell phone all the time saying, hi, sexy. He got upset when he found out I was going somewhere with another man. We get along great and have a great foundation for a relationship beyond friendship. I'm not sure what to make out of this new attention. I'm afraid if I push it, he will retreat again. I don't want to lose my friend, but man, I would love to take this to the next level as I am in love with him. What am I supposed to think about these mixed signals? Thank you from Layla. Layla, I will have my input coming up next. 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
23: Here's your WHOP Weather Center forecast. Lows level off around 62. Tonight, under mainly cloudy skies, winds out of the northeast at around 5 miles an hour. Chance of thunderstorms tomorrow. Daytime highs approaching 78. Cloudy skies expected. Chance of rain showers tomorrow night. Lows level off around 63. Cloudy skies expected. That's the forecast. I'm meteorologist Megan Mulford for 98.7 Light FM. Right now, it's 75 degrees.
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0: Good evening, my friends. Welcome to the show. You know, it's my goalie tonight to reach out and make your life a little more pleasant, a little more relaxing each night with songs and stories that'll tug at your heart and make you smile. Thank you for being here with me. I will be right back. You're listening to Delilah on Light 98.7. 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For women with postmenopausal osteoporosis at high risk for fracture, there's more you can do to strengthen your bones. Evenity is the only bone builder that also helps slow bone loss. 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
17: Here's your WHOP Weather Center forecast. Lows level off around 62. Tonight, under mainly cloudy skies, winds out of the northeast at around 5 miles an hour. Chance of thunderstorms tomorrow. Daytime highs approaching 78. Cloudy skies expected. Chance of rain showers tomorrow night. Lows level off around 63. Cloudy skies expected. That's the forecast. I'm meteorologist Megan Mulford for 98.7 Light FM. Right now, it's 73 degrees.
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1: Bolger, as you think of those who sacrificed their very life for this country, we are here for you and thank you for being there for our military. God bless you.

0: So some folks are going through tough times because of basic economics. Some folks are going through tough times because of really bad choices, really poor choices they continue to make. But some people are going through tough times right now because they have been hit by a tsunami of heartache. I have a friend named Peter who lost his best friend, Salem, last year to cancer and a surgery that went wrong. And then he walked in to check on his mom and found that she was having a stroke. Because he is a retired nurse, he went into action. He was able to not only save his mother's life, but to get her to a place that she's now able to use her hands again and communicate again and be present with him again. So she gave him life, and then he saved her life, and now they are sharing one another's life for whatever time God allows. But that's a tsunami of grief. That is a hurricane force winds when you lose someone you love, when you find out you've been betrayed, when your spouse walks out the door or doesn't, and then you find out they've been walking in someone else's door for weeks or months. That's a tsunami of heartache. And if you are going through that kind of tidal wave, there is no song in the world I can play that's going to help. That's the truth. But I can pray for you. And I can encourage you, and I can remind you that if you hold on tight to the life ring of faith, the life ring of friends, the life ring of those you can trust, you will make it through. You will. You will make it through. I promise you that. We'll be back. 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
19: Here's your WHOP Weather Center forecast. Lows level off around 62. Tonight, under mainly cloudy skies, winds out of the northeast at around 5 miles an hour. Chance of thunderstorms tomorrow. Daytime highs approaching 78. Cloudy skies expected. Chance of rain showers tomorrow night. Lows level off around 63. Cloudy skies expected. That's the forecast. I'm meteorologist Megan Mulford for 98.7 Light FM. Right now, it's 73 degrees.
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0: Each night I come into the studio, my goal, my hope is that I can share something positive, something good, something encouraging with you. The world is so dang negative. And the cost of living keeps going up and up and up. But the income, not so much, huh? And the stress level keeps going up and up and up. And I can't fix any of that. What I can do, what I try to do, is help you refocus. Help you focus on the miracles in your life. The people that you love, the people that adore you. The opportunities to explore, to grow, to learn. The opportunities to get outside and touch the earth and look up to the sky and thank the one who created it all for our good pleasure, not to destroy it. He didn't create it so we can destroy it, exploit it. It was created for our good pleasure to enjoy, to stroll along the creeks and the rivers and the streams, look for rocks, go swimming in the pools and the ponds, breathe the fresh air, notice the flowers, plant the gardens, plant the fruit trees. I am here to help you focus on all that goodness and to let the negativity just kind of roll away. Every night, that is my goal. To help you focus on love, faith, hope, and love. But the greatest of these is love. 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
21: Lows level off around 62. Tonight, under mainly cloudy skies, winds out of the northeast at around 5 miles an hour. Chance of thunderstorms tomorrow. Daytime highs approaching 78. Cloudy skies expected. Chance of rain showers tomorrow night. Lows level off around 63. Cloudy skies expected. That's the forecast. I'm meteorologist Megan Mulford for 98.7 Light FM. Right now, it's 73 degrees.
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1: Stories, your hopes, your dreams, and your favorite love songs. That's what you'll find each night right here. We're not here to get you angry or upset. We're not here to talk about politics or issues. We're here to talk about issues of the heart each and every night.

0: If you would like to make a request, if you'd like to have a dedication played, if there's someone you're thinking about, someone you're in love with, someone you're celebrating because they're graduating in a week or two, someone that's going off to the military. There is a young woman who has been in the military who is coming home from the military, and she is coming home to my ranch. She was a part of my life for many years when she was a child. Now she's all grown up and married and has a family, and she and her family are moving to be a part of our family on our ranch. And the crazy thing is, she's also my namesake. So there's not one, not two, but soon to be three Delilahs living on the same property. I kid you not. And I didn't name either of the other two. My daughter Delilah was named by her birth mom before I adopted her at birth. And the young woman who's moving to a ranch, Delilah, was named by her parents who lived in my neighborhood, but I did not know them. I didn't know them personally, but they knew me from the radio. How fun is that? It's going to be very confusing. Very confusing. But I am so looking forward to it. 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
20: Here's your WHOP Weather Center forecast. Lows level off around 62. Tonight, under mainly cloudy skies, winds out of the northeast at around 5 miles an hour. Chance of thunderstorms tomorrow. Daytime highs approaching 78. Cloudy skies expected. Chance of rain showers tomorrow night. Lows level off around 63. Cloudy skies expected. That's the forecast. I'm meteorologist Megan Mulford for 98.7 Light FM. Currently, it's 71 degrees.
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Maybe there's physical distance between you, or maybe there's emotional distance that needs to be bridged. Either way, we are here to keep you close in your heart

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21: Here's your WHOP Weather Center forecast. Lows level off around 62. Tonight, under mainly cloudy skies, winds out of the northeast at around 5 miles an hour. Chance of thunderstorms tomorrow. Daytime highs approaching 78. Cloudy skies expected. Chance of rain showers tomorrow night. Lows level off around 63. Cloudy skies expected. That's the forecast. I'm meteorologist Megan Mulford for 98.7 Light FM. Currently, it's 71 degrees.
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Are you looking forward to summer as much as my kids and I are looking forward to summer? To sleep it in a little bit, to go into the beach, maybe camping. How much fun it is to wake up with, you know, spiders in your tent and discover that overnight the skunks and the raccoons raided your icebox and got into your food bags and ate all the marshmallows. Ah, but there's nothing like roasting marshmallows under the stars and singing silly camp songs all night long. I am so looking forward to the summer, and I hope you are too. Thank you for spending this spring night with us. We'll be back. 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
19: Here's your WHOP Weather Center forecast. Lows dip down to about 62 overnight under mainly cloudy skies. Winds out of the northeast at around 5 miles an hour. Chance of thunderstorms Monday. Daytime highs approaching 78. Cloudy skies expected. Cloudy skies expected Monday night. Chance of rain showers. Lows level off around 63. That's the forecast. I'm meteorologist Megan Mulford for 98.7 Light FM. Currently 69.
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19: Here's your WHOP Weather Center forecast. Lows dip down to about 62 overnight under partly cloudy skies. Northeast winds at around 5 miles an hour. Slight chance of thunderstorms Monday. High temperatures reach up to 79. Cloudy skies with a few peaks of sun. Mainly cloudy skies Monday night. Slight chance for storms. Lows level off around 64. That's the forecast. I'm meteorologist Megan Mulford for 98.7 Light FM. Currently 69.
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1: NBC News Radio. I'm Rob Martier. The United States and Iran have reportedly agreed in principle to a deal to wind down the war. That's according to the New York Times, which cited a senior U.S. official. The official told the outlet that some of the most sensitive issues have yet to be resolved. Reports state President Trump is giving Iran 5 to 7 days to strike a nuclear deal. Meanwhile, the president of Iran said today that his country is ready to assure the world they are not seeking nuclear weapons. Pope Leo is set to issue landmark new guidance on preserving human dignity in the face of artificial intelligence. The Pope, who has been an outspoken critic of AI's potential to erode human values, will release an encyclical on the topic Monday. He will be joined in Vatican City by leading Catholic figures and Chris Olav, a co-founder of the AI company Anthropic. Swedish driver Felix Rosenquist edged David Malukas to win the Indianapolis 500. Rob Bartier, NBC News Radio.
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3: And this update is brought to you by Charlie Henderson State Farm. Relay for Life will take over the Hopkinsville Sportsplex in August, but before that, it'll go to the Dogs on June 6th and the return of their annual Bark for Life event. Bark for Life will take place at the Hopkinsville Dog Park on Pardew Lane from 8 a.m. to 11 a.m., and organizer Pam Futrell says it's always a fun time, celebrating not just human cancer survivors, but canine ones as well. Governor Ann Beshear shared his thoughts on the primary loss of Congressman Thomas Massey. Beshear posted on social media last week saying the fact that billionaires and special interest groups spent $35 million to defeat Massey is everything that's wrong with our politics today. And the number of first-time filings for unemployment are decreasing across Kentucky. That's according to the U.S. Department of Labor. That's been your news, and this is Deontay Berry reporting.
4: Here's your WHOP Weather Center forecast. Lows dip down to about 62. Overnight, under partly cloudy skies, northeast winds at around 5 miles an hour. Slight chance of thunderstorms. Monday, high temperatures reach up to 79. Cloudy skies with a few peaks of sun. Mainly cloudy skies Monday night. Slight chance for storms. Lows level off around 64. That's the forecast. I'm meteorologist Megan Mulford for 98.7 Light FM. Currently, 69.
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It's the magic of the music, the magic word, abracadabra. Steve Miller Band starting up this hour. Joe here with music on the way in just a second from Billy Ocean. Here's Lady Gaga's Poker Face.

0: Olivia Dean with Man I Need. Congratulations to Olivia and Sam Fender. They have extended their record-breaking run at the top of the UK singles chart, securing a 12th consecutive week at number one with their collaboration hit, Rain Me In. Congratulations, Olivia Dean. There she is with Man I Need. Also right before that, Billy Ocean, Caribbean Queen, No More Love on the Run. Hope you're loving the music on this Memorial Day weekend. I'm Joe with Denise Williams and Mark Anthony coming up in just a couple of minutes.
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4: Here's your WHOP Weather Center forecast. Lows dip down to about 62. Overnight, under partly cloudy skies, northeast winds at around 5 miles an hour. Slight chance of thunderstorms. Monday, high temperatures reach up to 79. Cloudy skies with a few peaks of sun. Mainly cloudy skies Monday night. Slight chance for storms. Lows level off around 64. That's the forecast. I'm meteorologist Megan Mulford for 98.7 Light FM. 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

0: Chainsmokers and Coldplay together, something just like this. And right before that, Mark Anthony's I Need to Know. Let's hear it for the boy, Denise Williams. That's a movie song. That's from Footloose, the motion picture. Coming up in just a second, hang on. We'll hit the road with Tom Cochran, and we'll fly high in the sky with Nana.
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0: Avril Lavigne, why you got to make things so complicated? It's not complicated at all. And 99 Red Balloons from Nana. Tom Cochran started that set, Life is a Highway. It's Joe here, and thank you for taking this ride with me. I've got lots of music coming up. Club Nouveau's on the way in just a couple of minutes. Covering Bill Withers. Got Lifehouse, Carrie Underwood, Counting Crows, and Gary Numan. All coming up.
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14: Here's your WHOP Weather Center forecast. Slight chance of thunderstorms today. Otherwise, cloudy skies with a few peaks of sun. Highs level off around 79. Northeasterly winds at around 5 miles an hour. Slight chance for storms tonight. Lows dip down to about 64. Mainly cloudy skies expected. Thunderstorms likely. Tomorrow, high of 80. Cloudy skies. That's the forecast. I'm meteorologist Megan Mulford for 98.7 Light FM. Right now, 68.
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1: NBC News Radio, I'm Tammy Trujillo. House Speaker Mike Johnson's calling on leaders to tone down the political rhetoric in the U.S. after Saturday's shooting outside the White House. After the shooting that left the suspect dead and a civilian injured, Johnson said, quote, "We live in a heightened threat environment." Emergency officials are searching for solutions as a huge chemical tank south of Los Angeles threatens to explode. Some 50,000 people are under evacuation orders in Orange County, where fire officials say the overheated tank is likely to explode or spill out. The storage tank in Garden Grove is filled with methyl methacrylate, a volatile and highly flammable chemical used in acrylic plastics. Arlington National Cemetery has been adorned with thousands of American flags on the graves of U.S. service members for the Memorial Day weekend. Members of the 3rd U.S. Infantry Regiment, also known as the Old Guard, placed flags at the Tomb of the Unknown Soldier. Some 250,000 flags in all were placed during the event. Tammy Trujillo, NBC News Radio.
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3: And this update is brought to you by Charlie Henderson State Farm. Relay for Life will take over the Hopkinsville Sportsplex in August, but before that, it'll go to the Dogs on June 6th in the return of their annual Bark for Life event. Bark for Life will take place at the Hopkinsville Dog Park on Pardew Lane from 8 a.m. to 11 a.m., and organizer Pam Futrell says it's always a fun time, celebrating not just human cancer survivors, but canine ones as well. Governor Ann Beshear shared his thoughts on the primary loss of Congressman Thomas Massie. Beshear posted on social media last week, saying the fact that billionaires and special interest groups spent $35 million to defeat Massie is everything that's wrong with our politics today. And the number of first-time filings for unemployment are decreasing across Kentucky. That's according to the U.S. Department of Labor. That's been your news, and this is Deontay Berry reporting.
4: Here's your WHOP Weather Center forecast. Slight chance of thunderstorms today. Otherwise, cloudy skies with a few peaks of sun. Highs level off around 79. Northeasterly winds at around 5 miles an hour. Slight chance for storms tonight. Lows dip down to about 64. Mainly cloudy skies expected. Thunderstorms likely. Tomorrow, high of 80. Cloudy skies. That's the forecast. I'm meteorologist Megan Mulford for 98.7 Light FM. 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

0: Counting Crows, me and Mr. Jones, we've got some big plans. We're going to be big stars. And right before the Counting Crows, Carrie Underwood, Before He Cheats, Gary Numan, Living in Cars. At the top of the hour, it was Lifehouse, Hanging by a Moment. Thanks for hanging with me. I'm Joe on this Memorial Day weekend. Hope you're enjoying the Memorial Day weekend. Hope you got some time off, too, coming up for Monday. Or not, you know, we'll be here for you regardless. If you're working, crank it up at work and enjoy the music. We'll be working. We'll be getting you right through the Memorial Day weekend. Taylor Swift coming up in just a couple of minutes. Also, hang on for Pat Benatar.
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6: Here's your WHOP Weather Center forecast. Slight chance of thunderstorms today. Otherwise, cloudy skies with a few peaks of sun. Highs level off around 79. Northeasterly winds at around 5 miles an hour. Slight chance for storms tonight. Lows dip down to about 64. Mainly cloudy skies expected. Thunderstorms likely. Tomorrow, high of 80. Cloudy skies. That's the forecast. I'm meteorologist Megan Mulford for 98.7 Light FM. Right now, 68.
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0: Well, she leads everybody with the American Music Awards nominations, but she's not going to be appearing. If you were looking for Taylor Swift and maybe making some special announcement or doing something special during the American Music Awards on Monday, it's not going to be happening. People Magazine is reporting that Taylor Swift will not be attending the show. Taylor's up for 8 nominations, including Artist of the Year and Album of the Year for The Life of a Showgirl. She already has 40 AMAs on her trophy shelf, making her the most awarded artist in the show's history, but not going to be there for this year's show. Taylor Swift there with Opalite.
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0: Fantastic performance from Fleetwood Mac, the unplugged version of Landslide, a song that Stevie Nicks said it took her maybe 20 minutes to write, wrote it in Aspen, and the rest, as they say, history. There's the unplugged Landslide from Stevie Nicks and Fleetwood Mac. Every little thing she does is magic, from The Police right before that. Hang on, coming up in just a minute, Duran Duran.
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11: Here's your WHOP Weather Center forecast. Slight chance of thunderstorms today. Otherwise, cloudy skies with a few peaks of sun. Highs level off around 79. Northeasterly winds at around 5 miles an hour. Slight chance for storms tonight. Lows dip down to about 64. Mainly cloudy skies expected. Thunderstorms likely. Tomorrow, high of 80, cloudy skies. That's the forecast. I'm meteorologist Megan Mulford for 98.7 Light FM. Right now, 68.
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1: NBC News Radio, I'm Tammy Trujillo. The U.S. and Iran have reportedly agreed in principle to a deal to wind down the war. That's according to the New York Times, citing a senior U.S. official. The official told the outlet that some of the most sensitive issues, though, have yet to be resolved. The president of Iran said his country is ready to assure the world they are not seeking nuclear weapons. Pope Leo is set to issue landmark new guidance on preserving human dignity in the face of artificial intelligence. The Pope has been an outspoken critic of AI's potential to erode human values. He's set to release an encyclical on the topic on Monday. On the road to the Stanley Cup, the Vegas Golden Knights scored 5 unanswered goals to beat the Colorado Avalanche 5-3 and take a commanding 3-0 lead in the Western Conference Final. On Monday, the Eastern Conference Final shifts north of the border as the Montreal Canadiens will host the Carolina Hurricanes in Game 3. Their series is tied at a game apiece. Tammy Trujillo, NBC News Radio.
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3: And this update is brought to you by Charlie Henderson State Farm. Relay for Life will take over the Hopkinsville Sportsplex in August, but before that, it'll go to the Dogs on June 6th in the return of their annual Bark for Life event. Bark for Life will take place at the Hopkinsville Dog Park on Pardew Lane from 8 a.m. to 11 a.m., and organizer Pam Futrell says it's always a fun time, celebrating not just human cancer survivors, but canine ones as well. Governor Ann Beshear shared his thoughts on the primary loss of Congressman Thomas Massie. Beshear posted on social media last week, saying the fact that billionaires and special interest groups spent $35 million to defeat Massie is everything that's wrong with our politics today. And the number of first-time filings for unemployment are decreasing across Kentucky. That's according to the U.S. Department of Labor. That's been your news, and this is Deontay Berry reporting.
4: Here's your WHOP Weather Center forecast. Slight chance of thunderstorms today. Otherwise, cloudy skies with a few peaks of sun. Highs level off around 79. Northeasterly winds at around 5 miles an hour. Slight chance for storms tonight. Lows dip down to about 64. Mainly cloudy skies expected. Thunderstorms likely. Tomorrow, high of 80. Cloudy skies. That's the forecast. I'm meteorologist Megan Mulford for 98.7 Light FM. 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

0: Out on tour right now with the Romantic Tour, and in Canada, Toronto tonight. And for the next few days, he'll be playing in Canada at the Toronto Rogers Center. There's Bruno Mars on the Romantic Tour. Is Madonna going out on tour? Madonna is going to release a sequel to her 2005 album, Confessions on a Dance Floor. And the Confessions Tour kicked off on May 21st, 2006, 20 years ago Thursday. And Madonna paid tribute to it on Instagram by posting a montage of scenes of herself on stage during the trek. She wrote in the caption, "Happy 20th anniversary, Confessions Tour dash part one." It's that part one that grabbed the attention of fans, with fans commenting, "Tour part one? Question mark, question mark, question mark." And another one writing, "Come on, new tour." So folks are speculating Madonna could be planning another tour. And we, of course, will keep you up to date. When we know more, we'll pass it on to you.
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5: Here's your WHOP Weather Center forecast. Slight chance of thunderstorms today. Otherwise, cloudy skies with a few peaks of sun. Highs level off around 79. Northeasterly winds at around 5 miles an hour. Slight chance for storms tonight. Lows dip down to about 64. Mainly cloudy skies expected. Thunderstorms likely. Tomorrow, high of 80, cloudy skies. That's the forecast. I'm meteorologist Megan Mulford for 98.7 Light FM. Right now, 68.
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0: Footloose once again here on the playlist today. We had Denise Williams. Let's hear it for the boy. Earlier, there's Kenny. Kenny Loggins with the theme from Footloose and the theme from The Heights. Jamie Walters, How Do You Talk to an Angel? Matchbox 20 in there, too, with Unwell. Journey, Any Way You Want It, coming up in just a couple of minutes. And hang on for Post Malone and Morgan Wallen.
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0: I had some help. That's Post Malone and Morgan Wallen helping me, Joe, get you through the Memorial Day weekend. Hope you've got a great Memorial Day weekend plan going, and I hope you're enjoying the weekend, enjoying the music, too. Everything But the Girl with Missing right before Posty and Morgan. Coming up in just a second, I'm going to kick into another great hour. Vance Joy is next.
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14: Here's your WHOP Weather Center forecast. Slight chance of thunderstorms today. Otherwise, cloudy skies expected. Highs level off around 79. Northeasterly winds at around 5 miles an hour. Cloudy skies expected again tonight. Slight chance of thunderstorms. Lows level off around 65. Storms likely. Tomorrow, 79. Cloudy. That's the forecast. I'm meteorologist Megan Mulford for 98.7 Light FM. Currently, it's 68 degrees.
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1: NBC News Radio, I'm Tammy Trujillo. The United States and Iran have reached a deal in principle to wind down the war. The New York Times reports key sensitive issues remain unresolved, meaning the framework is not final. This development follows President Trump's statement earlier on Sunday that talks with Iran were proceeding in an orderly and constructive manner. NASCAR legend Kyle Busch continues to be remembered. NASCAR CEO Steve O'Donnell paid tribute to Busch's widow and two children in an emotional speech before the start of the Coca-Cola 600 on Sunday. The 41-year-old two-time NASCAR Cup Series champ died on Thursday as a result of complications from severe pneumonia and sepsis. A new analysis is raising concerns about Wegovy. Researchers found the weight loss drug may carry a high risk of a rare eye stroke that can cause sudden vision loss. The study was based on millions of FDA side effect reports and found the risk signal was nearly five times stronger for Wegovy than Ozempic. Tammy Trujillo, NBC News Radio.
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3: And this update is brought to you by Charlie Henderson State Farm. Relay for Life will take over the Hopkinsville Sportsplex in August, but before that, it'll go to the Dogs on June 6th in the return of their annual Bark for Life event. Bark for Life will take place at the Hopkinsville Dog Park on Pardew Lane from 8 a.m. to 11 a.m., and organizer Pam Futrell says it's always a fun time, celebrating not just human cancer survivors, but canine ones as well. Governor Ann Beshear shared his thoughts on the primary loss of Congressman Thomas Massey. Beshear posted on social media last week, saying the fact that billionaires and special interest groups spent $35 million to defeat Massey is everything that's wrong with our politics today. And the number of first-time filings for unemployment are decreasing across Kentucky. That's according to the U.S. Department of Labor. That's been your news, and this is Deontay Berry reporting.
4: Here's your WHOP Weather Center forecast. Slight chance of thunderstorms today. Otherwise, cloudy skies expected. Highs level off around 79. Northeasterly winds at around 5 miles an hour. Cloudy skies expected again tonight. Slight chance of thunderstorms. Lows level off around 65. Storms likely. Tomorrow, 79. Cloudy. That's the forecast. I'm meteorologist Megan Mulford for 98.7 Light FM. Currently, it's 68 degrees.
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I've had the time of my life, and I've had a lot of movie songs here today on the playlist. That's from Dirty Dancing, of course. Time of My Life, Bill Medley and Jennifer Warrens kicking off another great hour. Oh, this one was in the movie Despicable Me 2. Here's Pharrell, Getting Happy.

0: Teddy Swims, lose control on this Memorial Day weekend. Happy Memorial Day weekend to you. It's Joe. Hope you got some time off, or maybe you got some time off from your day job, but you got that long list of things to do around the house and the yard. It's that time of the year. No matter what you got going on, keep the radio handy. Keep it turned up. We'll keep you company with great music. I've got lots more of it coming up. Shania Twain's on the way. Usher with Pitbull, The Human League, and Green Day. All coming up in just a couple of minutes. Stay with me.
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4: Here's your WHOP Weather Center forecast. Slight chance of thunderstorms today. Otherwise, cloudy skies expected. Highs level off around 79. Northeasterly winds at around 5 miles an hour. Cloudy skies expected again tonight. Slight chance of thunderstorms. Lows level off around 65. Storms likely. Tomorrow, 79. Cloudy. That's the forecast. I'm meteorologist Megan Mulford for 98.7 Light FM. Currently, it's 66 degrees.
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1: You're welcome. There's Pitbull helping out Usher. DJ got us falling in love. Shania Twain right before that. You're Still the One. Speaking of love. And Don't You Want Me? The Human League started out that set. It's great music all weekend long in Memorial Day weekend. Happy Memorial Day weekend to you. Corey Hart coming up in just a couple of minutes. Also on the way, Green Day as promised. I didn't get to Green Day in that set. We'll squeeze in some Green Day coming up next.
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0: I'm trying to be incognito with those sunglasses. Corey Hart, Sunglasses at Night. And also Rihanna featuring Mickey Echo and Stay. Adele is going to set fire to things, including the rain. Coming up in just a minute.
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12: Here's your WHOP Weather Center forecast. Slight chance of thunderstorms today. Otherwise, cloudy skies expected. Highs level off around 79. Northeasterly winds at around 5 miles an hour. Cloudy skies expected again tonight. Slight chance of thunderstorms. Lows level off around 65. Storms likely. Tomorrow, 79. Cloudy. That's the forecast. I'm meteorologist Megan Mulford for 98.7 Light FM. Currently, it's 66 degrees.
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1: NBC News Radio, I'm Mark Mayfield. House Speaker Mike Johnson says the temperature needs to be turned down in the U.S. after Saturday's shooting outside the White House. After the shooting that left the suspect dead and a civilian injured, Johnson said we live in a heightened threat environment. Johnson said President Trump accepts the risk as part of his duty and job, and it says a lot about him. The CDC is expanding its power to keep individuals from Ebola-stricken countries from entering the U.S., Lisa Carton reports.
2: The agency says the move is in the interest of public health and includes lawful, permanent U.S. residents, green card holders who've been in the Democratic Republic of Congo, Uganda, or South Sudan within the last 21 days are now banned from entering the U.S. through mid-June. I'm Lisa Carton.
1: And the first Star Wars film to hit the big screen in nearly 7 years, The Mandalorian and Grogu, brought in $82 million in its first weekend. Mark Mayfield, NBC News Radio.
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4: And this update is brought to you by Charlie Henderson State Farm. Relay for Life will take over the Hopkinsville Sportsplex in August, but before that, it'll go to the Dogs on June 6th and the return of their annual Bark for Life event. Bark for Life will take place at the Hopkinsville Dog Park on Pardew Lane from 8 a.m. to 11 a.m., and organizer Pam Futrell says it's always a fun time, celebrating not just human cancer survivors, but canine ones as well. Governor Ann Beshear shared his thoughts on the primary loss of Congressman Thomas Massey. Beshear posted on social media last week, saying the fact that billionaires and special interest groups spent $35 million to defeat Massey is everything that's wrong with our politics today. And the number of first-time filings for unemployment are decreasing across Kentucky. That's according to the U.S. Department of Labor. That's been your news, and this is Deontay Berry reporting.
5: Here's your WHOP Weather Center forecast. Chance of thunderstorms today. Otherwise, cloudy skies expected. Daytime highs approaching 79. Winds out of the northeast at around 5 miles an hour. Cloudy skies expected again. Tonight, slight chance of rain showers. Lows level off around 65. Cloudy skies tomorrow. Storms likely. Highs level off around 79. That's the forecast. I'm meteorologist Megan Mulford for 98.7 Light FM. Currently, 66.
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Grey's Anatomy music. How to Save a Life. There's the Fray starting out another great hour of great music with a great man right here, the late and great Prince. Let's go crazy with the purple one.

0: Blues Traveler and Run Around, and right before that, Charlie Puth giving some attention. Let's Go Crazy from Prince, and Prince is going to be celebrated coming up in June, next month, just a few weeks away, June 3rd through the 7th, a big celebration in the Twin Cities, Minneapolis and St. Paul, celebrating the life, the music, and the legacy of Prince, who we lost a decade ago. He died in April of 2016. Hard to believe he's been gone for 10 years. Coming up in just a couple of minutes, Tears for Fears and Ella Langley, Choosing Texas.
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8: Here's your WHOP Weather Center forecast. Chance of thunderstorms today. Otherwise, cloudy skies expected. Daytime highs approaching 79. Winds out of the northeast at around 5 miles an hour. Cloudy skies expected again. Tonight, slight chance of rain showers. Lows level off around 65. Cloudy skies tomorrow. Storms likely. Highs level off around 79. That's the forecast. I'm meteorologist Megan Mulford for 98.7 Light FM. Currently, 66.
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0: The song that is continually at number one on the Billboard Hot 100 charts, still at number one. Ella Langley at number one and number two this week. Choosin' Texas still at number one. Be Her is number two on the charts. And then number three, Man I Need, Olivia Dean, I Just Might. Bruno Mars is at number four. And Olivia Dean makes a second appearance in the top five. So Easy to Fall in Love at number five on the Billboard Hot 100 chart. But there's your number one song this week once again, Choosin' Texas, Ella Langley. Coming up just a couple, hang on for Irene Cara, another movie song coming up.
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0: Wilson Phillips and Hold On. Also, 21 Pilots was Stressed Out. And Irene Cara, Flashdance, What a Feeling, another movie song. As I said, I've had a lot of movie songs here on the playlist today on this Memorial Day weekend. Hope you're having a great weekend. Coming up in just a minute, happy Memorial Day, by the way, Kelly Clarkson, Behind These Hazel Eyes, also on the way. Hang on for Mark Ronson and Bruno Mars.
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11: Here's your WHOP Weather Center forecast. Chance of thunderstorms today. Otherwise, cloudy skies expected. Daytime highs approaching 79. Winds out of the northeast at around 5 miles an hour. Cloudy skies expected again. Tonight, slight chance of rain showers. Lows level off around 65. Cloudy skies tomorrow. Storms likely. Highs level off around 79. That's the forecast. I'm meteorologist Megan Mulford for 98.7 Light FM. Currently 66.
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1: NBC News Radio, I'm Michael Kastner. The United States and Iran have reportedly reached a deal in principle to wind down the war. The New York Times is reporting that key sensitive issues remain unresolved, however, meaning the framework is not yet final. Senator Cory Booker is criticizing President Trump's handling of Iran. More from Mark Mayfield.
2: The New Jersey Democrat told CNN's State of the Union the president has gotten the U.S. into a situation that's worse than it was before.
3: So we haven't had an official briefing, but this is what I'm seeing that has me so outraged right now, is the president said he went into this to deal with their nuclear program. This does not deal with that.
2: Booker argued that Iran didn't have enriched uranium before Trump's first term, but now they have it because of him. He also claimed the deal the U.S. is reportedly near to making with Iran would give Iran more money to fund their terrorist proxies. Booker went on to say Iran has put America in a stalemate and the president has been played as a fool. I'm Mark Mayfield.
1: House Speaker Mike Johnson says the temperature needs to be turned down in the U.S. following Saturday's shooting outside the White House after the shooting that left the suspect dead and a civilian injured. Johnson said we live in a heightened threat environment.
4: I keep telling my Democrat colleagues, you cannot demonize the other side, call them Nazis, call the president a threat to democracy and all that, and expect that some crazy people will not be triggered by it. We got to turn that down.
1: According to multiple reports, authorities believe it was 21-year-old Nasir Best who fired shots near the outer perimeter of the White House. He'd reportedly had run-ins with local law enforcement before. Over a dozen people are injured after a stampede at the Atlantic Beach Bike Fest in South Carolina. At least 19 people were hurt, with three taken to the hospital. Officials say the stampede happened when someone started running, causing a chain reaction within a crowd early Sunday morning. Michael Kastner, NBC News Radio.
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7: Good morning, and this is Deontay Berry reporting. Relay for Life will take over the Hopkinsville Sportsplex in August, but before that, it'll go to the Dogs on June 6th and the return of their annual Bark for Life event. Bark for Life will take place at the Hopkinsville Dog Park on Pardew Lane from 8 a.m. to 11 a.m., and organizer Pam Futrell says it's always a fun time, celebrating not just human cancer survivors, but canine ones as well. Bark for Life does act as a fundraiser for Relay, as they look to help support the American Cancer Society and through them, people right here in this community battling cancer.
8: We are raising funds for the American Cancer Society, which provides a lot of the money we raise here in Christian County stays in Christian County, providing rides. We provide wigs to breast cancer survivors, although I never wore mine. I did discover I have a nice round head.
7: Music is a vital piece of African-American culture and history. It was used by slaves to maintain oral traditions and communicate. To honor that history and the end of chattel slavery in the U.S., visit Hopkinsville and the Hopkinsville Juneteenth Committee are partnering to host Jazzing for Juneteenth. Committee member Bonnie Lynch says the event will include local flavors such as G's Barbecue, Big Papa's, and DJ's Lemonade. There will also be multiple informational and merchandise vendors, along with live music by DJ Trez and singer Tina Brown. A historian will also be at the event, spotlighting the significance of the holiday. The event takes over the Visitors Bureau at 1730 East 9th Street from 4 p.m. to 8 p.m. on June 20th. Governor Ed Beshear shared his thoughts on the primary loss of Congressman Thomas Massie. Beshear posted on social media last week saying the fact that billionaires and special interest groups spent $35 million to defeat Massie is everything that's wrong with our politics today. Political newcomer Ed Gallarin successfully challenged Massie during the primary on Tuesday, following the most expensive U.S. House primary race in history. President Trump endorsed Gallarin after a series of public disagreements with Massie. That includes the one over Massie's measure that forced the release of the DOJ documents related to Jeffrey Epstein. Deontay Berry reporting.
9: Here's your WHOP Weather Center forecast. Chance of thunderstorms today. Otherwise, cloudy skies expected. Daytime highs approaching 79. Winds out of the northeast at around 5 miles an hour. Cloudy skies expected again tonight. Slight chance of rain showers. Lows level off around 65. Cloudy skies tomorrow. Storms likely. Highs level off around 79. That's the forecast. I'm meteorologist Megan Mulford for 98.7 Light FM. Currently 66.
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10: This is America in the Morning from Westwood One. Good morning, I'm John Trout. It's Monday, May 25th, 2026, Memorial Day. Here's what's coming up on America in the Morning.
11: The Trump administration says a deal to end the war in Iran is nearly finalized, but a final agreement could still be days away. I'm John Stolness in Washington.
12: Some top Republicans want no part of what the White House calls an anti-weaponization fund.
13: I call it a payout pot for punks.
12: I'm Rich Johnson.
14: Authorities in Southern California are bracing for the possibility that a damaged chemical tank could leak or explode. I'm Julie Walker.
15: The third shooting near President Trump in a month. I'm Clayton Neville.
16: The K-shaped economy is in the spotlight this Memorial Day weekend, as evidenced by consumer travel plans for the long weekend and the coming summer. I'm Peter Shacknow.
17: A human smuggling case against Kilmar Abrego Garcia in Tennessee has been dismissed. I'm Ed Donahue.
10: All ahead on America in the Morning. It's 7 after. A senior U.S. official told reporters Sunday that a deal to end the war between Iran and the U.S. is nearing completion, although a final approval could still take a few days. John Stolness has the latest from Washington.
11: In a social media post on Saturday, the president said an agreement had largely been negotiated and that among the elements of the deal, the Strait of Hormuz would be reopened. On Sunday morning, the president criticized the Iran deal agreed to by the Obama administration and said he has urged his negotiators not to rush into a deal. Finally, on Sunday afternoon, Trump said they would never allow Iran to have a nuclear weapon, although he admitted of the deal, quote, "Nobody has seen it or knows what's in it." The New York Times reports a senior U.S. official says the strait would be reopened and Iran would dispose of its highly enriched uranium. Iran's leaders have not commented yet on what is in the potential agreement, but agreed with the U.S. that it would be just an initial framework to a larger deal to be negotiated later. House Intelligence Committee Chairman Rick Crawford told Fox News, "Americans have every reason to trust President Trump."
18: When you think about Midnight Hammer and then Epic Fury, he's really given us every reason to trust him.
11: But not every Republican is on board. Senator Tom Tillis told CNN State of the Union the reports he's seen don't make much sense to him.
19: Now we're talking about a posture where we may accept the nuclear material remaining in Iran. How does that make sense at all? Also, a 60-day ceasefire and expecting that they're going to clear the Strait of Hormuz before the terms of the deal are established also seems questionable to me.
11: Republican Senator Ted Cruz put out a statement saying he was deeply concerned about what he was hearing about the deal. And Roger Wicker, chairman of the Senate Armed Services Committee, called the proposal a disaster. Democratic Senator Cory Booker tells CNN State of the Union Iran is out negotiating Trump.
20: The president said he went into this to deal with their nuclear program. This does not deal with that. Before he became president the first time, they had no highly enriched uranium. They had sent it out. Now they have it because of him.
11: The news was met with concern in Israel, where Prime Minister Benjamin Netanyahu said late Sunday, any deal must assure Iran cannot develop a nuclear weapon. John Stolness, Washington.
10: The United States Senate will return to work 1 week from today. And a political firestorm will be waiting for lawmakers. A taxpayer-funded plan to offer payments to those who claim they were victims of government weaponization. Correspondent Rich Johnson reports that the idea is inspiring a lot of opposition from Democrats and a large number of Republicans.
12: Top White House aide Stephen Miller says there are a lot of people who are victims of government weaponization.
3: So many lives destroyed, so many livelihoods ruined, so many people who were deprived of their fundamental rights and freedoms as American citizens. And this settlement is just a small measure of the justice that they are owed.
12: Alabama Republican Senator Tommy Tuberville tells Fox News he's met with those people.
21: I've had people in my office that have absolutely gone bankrupt. They've lost their businesses. Some lost their families. Some absolutely have gone off the deep end. They need to be helped.
12: But Democrats like former Clinton Treasury Secretary Robert Reich want you to know more about who might be eligible for payouts from the nearly $1.8 billion fund.
22: And this includes the 1,500 insurrectionists charged or convicted of storming the U.S. Capitol on January 6th. And it includes some of the fraudsters Trump pardoned after they made huge donations to his super PAC.
12: And it's not just Democrats opposing the fund.
13: I call it a payout pot for punks.
12: North Carolina Republican Senator Tom Tillis tells CNN he opposes the fund for both legal reasons and hardcore November politics.
13: These distractions are harmful to our chances in November, and anybody that gets in the way of my colleagues, Republican colleagues getting reelected, are a problem.
12: Maryland Democrat Chris Van Hollen has proposed amendments to cut off some potential recipients.
23: People who rioted on January 6th and assaulted police officers from being eligible for the fund. People who have been convicted of child molestation, they should not be

0: It's 26 after. America in the Morning continues. There are new developments in a deadly overdose case in New Mexico that sickened more than a dozen first responders. Jennifer King reports.
1: Authorities say fentanyl and methamphetamine were found at a house where New Mexico responders got sick after answering an overdose call. Steve McLaughlin is the chief medical officer for University of New Mexico Hospital.
2: When someone's exposed to an opioid or like fentanyl, initially they will often become drowsy. They can actually become unconscious. And then we see their breathing slow down and that they can, in fact, stop breathing.
1: Mika and Georgia Rascon were identified as two of the three people in the house who died. A fourth person who was unresponsive and one of the responders who became sick were still hospitalized as of Friday. Mountaineer Mayor Peter Nieto says authorities were called to the house by a worried coworker of one of the victims.
3: The employer called and they did not answer. And so they sent another worker to go look, and they're the ones that discovered the scene.
1: The investigation is still ongoing. I'm Jennifer King.
0: A new ruling by a judge involving Kilmer Abrego Garcia is not sitting well with the Trump administration, correspondent Ed Donahue reports.
4: A human smuggling case against Kilmer Abrego Garcia in Tennessee has been dismissed. Abrego Garcia was mistakenly deported to El Salvador last year. It became an embarrassment for the Trump administration when the order was given to return Abrego Garcia to the U.S. He claimed the administration was vindictive, and the federal judge agreed. Abrego Garcia is a Salvadoran citizen with an American wife and child who has lived in Maryland for years. But he immigrated to the U.S. illegally as a teenager. The Justice Department vowed to appeal, calling the judge's order wrong and dangerous. I'm Ed Donahue.
0: America in the Morning for Monday, May 25th, 2026, is produced by Jeff McKay. I'm John Trout. This is Westwood One.
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9: 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This is WHOP and WHOP HD1, Hopkinsville, Clarksville, and Fort Campbell. 65 degrees in Hopkinsville at 5:30.
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11: Severe storms caused flooding and damage across parts of Kentucky over the weekend, prompting multiple water rescues. Jackson County crews rescued 36 people stranded by high water in the Rock Lick area after a seven-hour overnight operation. Officials reported flooded roads, downed trees, and power outages in several eastern and central Kentucky counties as heavy rain moved through Saturday and Sunday. Damage assessments are ongoing, and drivers are urged to avoid flooded roadways. A nearly month-long search for a missing Northern Kentucky University student has come to a tragic end. Here's Sean Gallagher.
12: Murray Faust was last seen on April 27th. The police Sunday night announced that Faust's body was discovered at One Steel Plant Road in Wilder by an independent organized search party. NKU in a statement said they are heartbroken to learn of Faust's death and that their thoughts and prayers are with their family, friends, and all who knew them, calling it a profound loss for the campus community. The Covington Police Department's Criminal Investigation Division and Evidence Collection Unit are actively investigating the scene in collaboration with the Wilder Police Department and the Campbell County Coroner's Office. I'm Sean Gallagher.
11: Kentucky State Police are searching for an escaped inmate from the Warren County Regional Jail. Troopers say 32-year-old John B. Moss was last seen headed towards downtown Bowling Green. And the Louisville 8th graders' commencement speech has gone viral. Travis Laird explains why.
13: What is the deal with me? And apparently this school doesn't know better than to give an angry man a microphone. Daniel Mattingly went off script after teachers rejected his original speech about the trauma of losing both his parents to cancer. Instead, he took the microphone to accuse the school of sexism, racism, and homophobia, urging his classmates to stand up for themselves before dropping an expletive and leaving the stage.
14: This school is ridiculous.
13: Mattingly says he felt obligated to be truthful about his experience despite warnings from staff. I'm Travis Laird.
15: And I'm Scott Hooper.
16: This is the Kentucky News Network.
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21: Good morning, and this is Deontay Berry reporting. Relay for Life will take over the Hopkinsville Sportsplex in August, but before that, it'll go to the Dogs on June 6th and the return of their annual Bark for Life event. Bark for Life will take place at the Hopkinsville Dog Park on Pardew Lane from 8 a.m. to 11 a.m., and organizer Pam Futrell says it's always a fun time celebrating not just human cancer survivors, but canine ones as well. Bark for Life does act as a fundraiser for Relay as they look to help support the American Cancer Society and through them, people right here in this community battling cancer. It's $10 to register for the first dog, and if you have multiple canines, it's $5 to register each additional dog. Futrell says they are currently assembling teams to help raise funds during Relay for Life in August, and if you can go on and you can go online to sign up or just give her a call at 270-498-1778. Music is a vital piece of African American culture and history. It was used by slaves to maintain oral traditions and to communicate. To honor that history and the end of chattel slavery in the U.S., visit Hopkinsville and the Hopkinsville Juneteenth Committee are partnering to host Jazzing for Juneteenth. Committee member Bonnie Lynch says the event will include local flavors such as Cheese Barbecue, Big Papa's, and DJ's Lemonade. There will also be multiple informational and merchandise vendors, along with live music by DJ Trez and singer Tina Brown. A historian will also be at the event, spotlighting the significance of the holiday.
22: We've got DJ Lemonade, which is included in the four, and he's, you know, that lemonade is to die for. And we have community vendors, and that those are people that are coming to pass out information as community needs. So we have vendors. Community vendors, and then we have vendors that are going to be actually selling items. We have, this year, we have a DJ, DJ Tez, so we're excited about him. Got a new DJ for the year. And we have a special guest. We are just, like, pulling our hair out, just screaming, so excited to have Tina Brown. She's a singer, and she is wonderful.
21: Visit Hopkinsville Executive Director Amy Rogers says celebrating holidays such as Juneteenth is imperative because it's a chance to recognize the contributions of African Americans who played an integral role in laying this nation's foundation. Jazzing for Juneteenth takes over the Visitors Bureau at 1730 East 9th Street from 4 p.m. to 8 p.m. on June 20th. Those interested in being a vendor have until May 30th to apply and can call 270-881-2574.
23: The fact that we can share our heritage, our culture, and our experiences, you know, with the community, that's what it's all about. And you have to do this every year. You know, putting on these events is essential. I'm not saying that every year it has to be grandiose, but it is imperative that we do something to celebrate so that we recognize our people, you know, and just everything that we have contributed to America.
21: Millions of Americans are expected to travel for Memorial Day holiday. AAA estimates 45 million people will be taking trips at least 50 miles from home by Monday. Demand for travel is remaining strong despite significantly higher gas prices than last year, according to experts. AAA also notes over 500,000 Kentuckians will likely be taking trips through the weekend. The number of first-time filings for unemployment are decreasing across Kentucky. That's according to the U.S. Department of Labor, which says for the week ending May 16th, there are more than 2,500 first-time filings in the state, which is less filings than the week prior. Nationally, the number of initial filings decreased compared to the week prior. Governor Ann Beshear is sharing his thoughts on the primary loss of Congressman Thomas Massie. Beshear posted on social media last week, saying the fact that billionaires and special interest groups spent $35 million to defeat Massie is everything that's wrong with our politics today. Political newcomer Al Galran successfully challenged Massie during the primary on Tuesday, following the most expensive U.S. House primary race in history. President Trump endorsed Galran after a series of public disagreements with Massie. That includes the one over Massie's measure that forced the release of the DOJ documents related to Jeffrey Epstein. A Montgomery County judge is sending the attempted murder case against live streamer Dalton Etherly to the grand jury following a hearing Wednesday. Investigators say the 28-year-old shot another man during a confrontation outside the Montgomery County Courthouse on May 13th, leaving both men wounded. Etherly's bond was lowered from $1.25 million to $1 million, and his next scheduled hearing has been canceled as the case moves to circuit court. The case has drawn attention because Etherly's racist live streams across Tennessee, including Nashville and Clarksville. That's been your news, and this is Deontay Berry reporting for WHOP News.
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14: Here's your WHOP Weather Center forecast. Chance of thunderstorms today. Otherwise, cloudy skies expected. Daytime highs approaching 79. Winds out of the northeast at around 5 miles an hour. Cloudy skies expected again. Tonight, slight chance of rain showers. Lows level off around 65. Cloudy skies tomorrow. Storms likely. Highs level off around 79. That's the forecast. I'm meteorologist Megan Mulford for 98.7 Light FM. Currently, it's 65 degrees.
21: Alrighty, looking at our temperatures, it's currently around 65 degrees in Christian County, 65 degrees in Trigg County, and 66 degrees in Todd County. It's 5:40 and time for K&N Sports.
15: Happy Memorial Day, Kentucky. I'm Scott Fitzgerald. Let's talk sports here on the Kentucky News Network. The Reds are heading into Citi Field, opening a 3-game set against the Mets, looking to find consistency as they try to stay in the thick of course, the National League Central race. Looking around the division, the Cardinals are off to Milwaukee for a key matchup with their rivals. They'll send Michael McGreevy to the hill. Elsewhere, both the Cubs and Pirates are also in action on the holiday slate, all looking to navigate one of Major League Baseball's most tightly contested races. Well, it may not be on the minds of most, given this is the first official day of summer. We're less than 100 days from college football's week zero. That marks the start of the season, and it's another recruiting victory for the Kentucky Wildcats as they beat out Auburn, Florida State, and Indiana for four-star running back Kelsey Gerald from South Florida. Gerald is considered one of the top backs in 2027 after posting 1,200 rushing yards last season. Kentucky coaches like his combination of power, speed, and pass-catching ability, making him a strong fit in Will Stein's offensive system. The Cats currently finished at 10th nationally in the 24/7 sports recruiting rankings. Speaking of the Cats, as the NBA playoffs roll on, Kentucky basketball continues to make its mark in the league as former Cats Cason Wallace and Bam Adebayo were both named to the NBA All-Defensive Team. Adebayo earns his 6th All-Defensive honor, now the most in program history. Wallace, now in his 3rd NBA season with Oklahoma City, led the league in total steals with 150. On the horse racing, trainer Todd Pletcher may once again load up the Belmont Stakes with a field of multiple contenders. Kentucky Derby runner-up Renegade has already pointed to the June 6th Belmont. A recent maiden winner Power Shift could join him after 2 strong workouts this past week. Also running in the Belmont, Derby winner Golden Tempo now has a home lined up after racing. Lanes End Farm announced the colt will stand at the famed Versailles, Kentucky operation once his career ends. Trained by Sherry DeVoe, Golden Tempo is expected to make his next start in the Belmont Stakes. I'm Scott Fitzgerald.
0: This is the Kentucky News Network.

0: Hey, welcome into the Early Bird Show. It's 5:43. Happy Memorial Day to you. Some of you may be getting ready to head out to the lake, do a little fishing today. Some of you may be grilling out today. Some of you may be doing baseball like me. I'll be at Region 2 baseball tournament most of the day today. Looking forward to that. Let's hope the weather is going to play nice with us. As we check our Weather Center forecast for you today, cloudy skies, a chance of some scattered thunderstorms late in the day, a high of 79. Tonight, cloudy with a chance of some scattered showers late, a low of 65. Tomorrow, cloudy with scattered thunderstorms likely, a high of 79. And then Wednesday, partly cloudy with scattered thunderstorms likely, and a high of 82. The extended forecast for later on this week, Thursday, is mainly cloudy, chance of some scattered thunderstorms, high of 84. Friday, cloudy with scattered thunderstorms likely, a high of 82. And Saturday, cloudy with scattered thunderstorms likely, and a high of 80. So we're breaking that drought for sure. We got had no rain since midnight, but of course yesterday we had quite a bit, depending on where you were at. But lots of rain over the weekend, and much needed and much appreciated. So hopefully today, though, it'll hold off. Let us get our region baseball and softball games in, and hopefully you guys can celebrate Memorial Day. Remember, no bonus hour today. No 8 o'clock bonus hour today. Deontay and I are here. Of course, I'm Joe Wilson. Deontay Berry here. You just heard him read news. And that's it. We're a skeleton crew today because everybody else is off for Memorial Day. So there will be no 8 o'clock bonus hour. No quiz today. No jokes. None of that stuff. So we'll come back with that tomorrow as everybody gets back to work. We are going to have a good show planned for you, though, today as Deontay and I will keep you up to date on the news, weather, and sports. Of course, if you're tuning in this morning and hadn't heard, since Friday, we are now on NBC News, so it's the first time ever that you can hear NBC News at the top of the hour instead of CBS News. So you are listening to the right station. Don't change it. It's just CBS News went away, and so we are NBC News this morning. And you'll hear a few changes in our programming as well. So we're going to add a sports at the 6 o'clock hour that you're not used to getting. And of course, Deontay will have a little longer newscast starting around 6:02 this morning. So lots to get through this morning on the Early Bird Show. And appreciate you getting up early and listening to us on this holiday weekend. Birthdays today on this Memorial Day, May 25th. Happy birthday today to Gates Moore. That's from family and friends in Virginia. Also, happy birthday today to Jude Lange and Josh Rogers, both of those from the neighborhood. Happy birthday today to Ron Joyner, that's from family and friends. Chad Mabry is celebrating today, and Susan Betts also celebrating today. Happy birthday to the judge, Steve Tribble. Happy birthday, Steve, and a happy birthday today to Walter Ewer today on this May the 25th. If you know someone having a birthday, anniversary, or other special event you'd like to have it mentioned on the show, you can send me a text at 270-886-9467. Again, 270-886-9467, and we'll get it on our list and read it this morning on the show. But remember, it's got to be here before 7:45 because we won't be doing any more birthdays after that. It's time to get to our morning hymn, and it's brought to you every Monday and Wednesday and Friday by Raymond Nelson Insurance at 3205 Lafayette Road, right here in Hopkinsville.
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0: Randy Travis this morning. That's our morning hymn brought to you every Monday, Wednesday, and Friday by Raymond Nelson Insurance at 3205 Lafayette Road right here in Hopkinsville. 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
5: 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Farmers say they face challenging costs to do business, and as a result, many may be inclined to vote differently in the midterm elections. That's according to a new poll done by Farm Journal on behalf of Amato Advisors, a D.C. communications and consulting firm headed by Michael Amato.
7: Things like the Iran war are rising costs for about 94% of producers, either through energy or fertilizer. A clear majority said that they don't feel that federal policies that were implemented over the last year have benefited their farm. In fact, 55% said that they've been hurt by federal policies. And rising input costs was clearly their top concern. Second was volatile commodity markets and then trade and tariffs.
5: Amato says those in Washington should take note.
7: When you think about the people who are creating the fuel, fiber, and food that our country relies on, this is also a national security issue. I mean, we can't have farmers going under. We need them to help produce food for our country. And they're also the economic livelihood of many rural communities. And the strain that they're under right now is significant. And Washington, D.C. needs to wake up, because what's happening right now ain't cutting it. And a fair amount of farmers are saying they're thinking about making a different choice come November.
5: That's Farm to Fork. I'm Darrell Anderson.
8: This is Kentucky Farm Bureaus across Kentucky. KFB President Eddie Melton testified before the Senate Ag Committee on the challenges of fertilizer price and availability.
9: Since February, we have seen a 33% rise in anhydrous prices, a 55% rise in urea prices, and a 25% increase in liquid nitrogen. All the while, corn prices have declined from $7 a bushel in 2022 to approximately $4.50 per bushel today. Meanwhile, many farmers are operating with little or no working capital, limiting their ability to manage risk or invest in future production. In the first quarter of 2026, 86 farms have already filed for Chapter 12 bankruptcy, including 25 of those in the southeastern region.
8: Restrictions on shipping due to the war with Iran have further complicated short supplies and increased global demand. This is Across Kentucky.
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4: When I was a kid, I rode our horse on several trails. I was always fearful of bees, raccoons, snakes, and low-hanging limbs. You know, things that could startle the horse, bite or sting me, or whack me in the head. Jennifer Nadeau is an equine extension specialist at the University of Connecticut. She says doing some groundwork with your horse at home will help you both handle an uncomfortable situation.
12: A lot of people talk about teaching your horse how to recover from different situations quickly so that when they encounter something, they get over it. They don't just keep worrying about that thing and let it build up. For example, Stacy Westfall has a lot of different videos about practicing for trail situations, teaching the horse to recover from, you know, something like a spook.
4: Be aware of your surroundings and ride with others if you can. If you're not sure where to ride, Nadeau recommends asking other horse owners or organizations. State park maps often mark horse trails and look for horse trails online. Before you saddle up, there are some considerations to make to ensure the experience is pleasant for you and your horse.
12: You really want to think about your horse's level of experience, your level of experience, the difficulty of the terrain that you might encounter, your horse's conditioning, and those sorts of things. And also, if you could add a route that has a water source on it, if you're riding and there's not going to be any water source, or you're going to be riding for a long time, you might want to incorporate looping back to the trailer for a drink.
4: There are several other things you should bring along. Nadeau says the number one item is a hoof pick in case something gets stuck in the horse's hoof. Carry a flashlight in case nightfall catches you still on the trail. Have a first aid kit for horse and rider, sunscreen and insect repellent for both of you, and rain gear. Find more trail riding tips at livingthecountrylife.com. I'll see you in the country.
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14: NBC News Radio, I'm Michael Kastner. Efforts continue to reach an agreement in principle to wind down the war in Iran. The U.S. and Iran are reportedly close to signing a deal that would reopen the Strait of Hormuz. More from Scott Carr.
15: An Axios report says the deal would involve a 60-day ceasefire extension between the U.S. and Iran, during which the critical waterway would be reopened. The report says the agreement would also allow Iran to sell oil as negotiations continue on limiting Iran's nuclear program. Reports say both mediators and President Trump have indicated the deal could be announced today, though at that point it had yet to be finalized and could still fall apart. I'm Scott Carr in Washington.
14: Iran's foreign minister says this does not mean that the signing of an agreement is imminent. Emergency crews are working through the night on the scene of an unstable chemical tank in Garden Grove, California. More from Jason Nathanson in California.
16: Late Saturday night into Sunday morning, firefighters went on a dangerous mission to lay eyes on the tank.
17: What they found was a potential crack in the tank, which could potentially be relieving some of the pressure in there.
16: TJ McGovern is the interim fire chief for the Orange County Fire Authority. He says they're analyzing this new information and trying to figure out the next steps. He also thanked the 50,000 or so people who evacuated, many staying in shelters this holiday weekend.
17: We know you're out of your homes. We want to get you back, but we cannot do that until it's deemed safe.
16: I'm Jason Nathanson.
14: Some passengers at Atlanta's Hartsfield-Jackson International Airport are being screened for Ebola as a precautionary measure. More from Tammy Trujillo.
18: The Atlanta airport is screening passengers who've traveled to South Sudan, Uganda, or the Democratic Republic of the Congo in the last 3 weeks. Washington Dulles International Airport is also screening, and George Bush Intercontinental in Houston is expected to start doing so on Tuesday.
14: Michael Kastner, NBC News Radio.
19: From Hopkinsville's News Authority, this is WHOP News.
20: Good morning, and this is Deontay Berry reporting. Relay for Life will take over the Hopkinsville Sportsplex in August, but before that, it'll go to the Dogs on June 6th in the return of their annual Bark for Life event. Bark for Life will take place at the Hopkinsville Dog Park on Pardew Lane from 8 a.m. to 11 a.m., and organizer Pam Futrell says it's always a fun time, celebrating not just human cancer survivors, but canine ones as well. Bark for Life does act as a fundraiser for Relay, as they look to help support the American Cancer Society and through them, people right here in the community battling cancer.
21: We are raising funds for the American Cancer Society, which provides a lot of the money we raise here in Christian County stays in Christian County, providing rides. We provide wigs to breast cancer survivors, although I never wore mine. I did discover I have a nice round head.
20: It's $10 to register the first dog, and if you have multiple canines, it's $5 to register each additional dog. Futrell says they are currently assembling teams to help raise funds during Relay for Life in August, and you can go online to sign up or just give her a call at 270-498-1778.
21: We're still signing up teams. We will sign up teams any day of the week, any day of the year.
22: You want to call Pam?
21: Yes, they can. They can call me at 270-498-1778. They can reach out to our Facebook page, Christian County Relay for Life. They can go to the American Cancer Society webpage. Just make sure they click Christian County, Kentucky.
20: Millions of Americans are expected to travel for the Memorial Day holiday. AAA estimates 45 million people will be taking trips at least 50 miles from home by Monday. Demand for travel is remaining strong despite significantly higher gas prices than last year. According to experts, AAA also notes over 500,000 Kentuckians will likely be taking trips through the weekend. The number of first-time filings for unemployment are decreasing across Kentucky. That's according to the U.S. Department of Labor, which says for the week ending May 16th, there are more than 2,500 first-time filings in the state, which is less filings than the week prior. Nationally, the number of initial filings decreased compared to the week prior. Governor Ann Beshear is sharing his thoughts on the primary loss of Congressman Thomas Massie. Beshear posted on social media last week saying the fact that billionaires and special interest groups spent $35 million to defeat Massie is everything that's wrong with our politics today. Political newcomer Ed Gowrain successfully challenged Massie during the primary on Tuesday, following the most expensive U.S. House primary race in history. President Trump endorsed Gowrain after a series of public disagreements with Massie. That includes the one over Massie's measure that forced the release of DOJ documents related to Jeffrey Epstein. A Montgomery County judge is sending the attempted murder case against live streamer Dalton Etherly to the grand jury following a hearing Wednesday. Investigators say the 28-year-old shot another man during a confrontation outside the Montgomery County Courthouse on May 13th, leaving both men wounded. Etherly's bond was lowered from $1.25 million to $1 million, and his next scheduled hearing has been canceled as the case moves to circuit court. The case has drawn attention because of Etherly's racist live streams across Tennessee, including in Nashville and Clarksville. More news after this.
0: Down, 10, 8, 1, 1, 8, 1, 1, 9.
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20: Music is a vital piece of African American culture and history. It was used by slaves to maintain oral traditions and to communicate. To honor that history and the end of chattel slavery in the U.S., Visit Hopkinsville and the Hopkinsville Juneteenth Committee are partnering to host Jazzing for Juneteenth. Committee member Bonnie Lynch says the event will include local flavors such as G's Barbecue, Big Papa's, DJ and DJ's Lemonade. There will also be multiple informational and merchandise vendors, along with live music by DJ Trez and singer Tina Brown. A historian will also be at the event, spotlighting the significance of the holiday.
2: We've got DJ Lemonade, which is included in the four, and he's, you know, that lemonade is to die for. And we have community vendors, and that those are people that are coming to pass out information as community needs. So we have vendors, community vendors, and then we have vendors that are going to be actually selling items. We have, this year, we have a DJ, DJ Tez, so we're excited about him. Got a new DJ for the year. And we have a special guest. We are just, like, pulling our hair out, just screaming, so excited to have Tina Brown. She's a singer, and she is wonderful.
20: Visit Hopkinsville Executive Director Amy Rogers says celebrating holidays such as Juneteenth is imperative because it's a chance to recognize the contributions of the African Americans who played an integral role in laying this nation's foundation. Jazzing for Juneteenth takes over the Visitors Bureau at 1730 East 9th Street from 4 p.m. to 8 p.m. on June 20th.
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25: Here's your WHOP Weather Center forecast. Chance of thunderstorms today, otherwise cloudy skies expected. Daytime highs approaching 79. Winds out of the northeast at around 5 miles an hour. Cloudy skies expected again tonight. Slight chance of rain showers. Lows level off around 65. Cloudy skies tomorrow. Storms likely. Highs level off around 79. That's the forecast. I'm meteorologist Megan Mulford for 98.7 Light FM. Currently, it's 65 degrees.
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13: It is 6:10. This is WHOP Sports. I'm Joe Wilson reporting. Kentucky men's basketball team is retaining one of its key players. Center Malachi Moreno withdrew from the NBA draft and says he'll return to Lexington. Moreno averaged 7.8 points and 6.3 rebounds per game for the Wildcats as a freshman. Times have been altered for today's Region 2 softball tournament, which is scheduled for Lee S. Jones Park in Eddyville. Due to wet fields, the start times have been pushed back to 2 p.m., and two fields will be used at the park. At 2 o'clock, Henderson County will meet Caldwell County on Field 2. Crittenden County will take on Union County on Field 3. At 4 o'clock, Christian County meets Lyon County on Field 2, and Madisonville North Hopkins will take on Fort Campbell on Field 3. Tickets for the softball tournament, $10, and can be purchased ahead of time at GoFan.com. Meanwhile, the Region 2 baseball tournament gets underway today at University Heights. Tournament host and District 8 runner-up UHA will play District 6 champion Henderson County at 1 o'clock. Christian County, the District 8 champion, will battle District 5 runner-up Crittenden County at 7. The first game of the day will feature Madisonville against Lyon County at 10. Caldwell County is set to take on Webster County at 4. Tickets for the baseball tournament are $10 at the gate. University Heights Academy senior shortstop pitcher Hayden Hunt has been selected as the Region 2 Baseball Player of the Year by region coaches. Hunt enters the regional tournament hitting .505 with 4 home runs and 29 RBIs. On the mound, he's 4-2 with a 2.85 ERA and 1 save. Meanwhile, Christian County head baseball coach Cole Isom was selected the Region 2 Baseball Coach of the Year. He led the Colonels to a 21-15 record and the District 8 Tournament Championship. The UHA's A.J. Hogart and Caldwell County's Ari Wells selected to the East-West Junior All-Star Team. Ansatona Bailey capped off the final track season for Christian County's Colonels by earning a spot on the podium in two events Saturday at the KHSAA Class 3A State Track and Field Meet. He took fourth in the 100-meter dash and was sixth in the 200-meter dash. It's 6:12. That's sports. I'm Joe Wilson.
1: Welcome to Hume's

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0: Good morning. Welcome back in to the Early Bird Show at 6:16 on this Memorial Day. Joe Wilson and Deontay Berry with you here this morning, and glad you're up and listening to us this morning. Maybe getting ready to head to the lake. Maybe you're going to do some fishing. Maybe you're like me and you're going to be baseballing all day long. Or maybe you're going to be like Deontay.
1: Train just left.
0: Go home, do some grilling, and maybe hang out with some friends and just enjoy the day, maybe the family, and enjoy the day today. Hopefully the weather is going to play nice with us. So we check our Weather Center forecast. Cloudy skies, a chance of some scattered thunderstorms late today, high of 79. Cloudy with a chance of scattered showers late tonight with a low of 65. And then tomorrow, cloudy with scattered thunderstorms likely and a high of 79. Partly cloudy on Wednesday with scattered thunderstorms likely and a high of 82. More of the same, Thursday, Friday, and Saturday. Chance of thunderstorms in the forecast every day. A little better chance on Friday and Saturday. But the temperatures in the low 80s all three of those days. Deontay, I hope you had a great weekend, and it's the skeleton crew today. It's just you and I here today, and we're going to do the best we can until 8 o'clock, correct?
2: Of course.
0: Yes. And then I guess you're going to get out of here. You have any plans for the day?
2: I'm going to be going to the memorial service at Riverside Cemetery at 9 a.m.
0: Very good.
2: I'll be going to that. Other than that, just here writing and here getting out of here as soon as I can after that.
0: I was about to say,
2: And imagine the same for you.
0: Well, I would like to say that. I'm going to be heading over for the Region 2 baseball tournament at UHA. And because

0: of parking, and because it's been so muddy, I'm not sure where. So I want to get over there early. So I'll probably get over and watch the first game.
1: Mm-hmm.
0: Then at 1 o'clock we'll have UHA in Henderson County. So we'll go on the air at like 12:45 for that one, and then I'll watch another game, and then I'll be back on the air about 6:45 tonight for Christian County and Crittenden County. So it's gonna be a long day, but I like baseball, so that'll work out pretty good. If you're a softball fan, the Region 2 tournament softball, and you're waking up this morning thinking you got to head to Lyon County in a few hours, well, check that, because they've changed the times over there. So Christian County does not play until 4 o'clock now over at Lee S. Jones Park. You can check our website, whopam.com. I have a little short story on that change. Also, Fort Campbell and Madisonville playing at 4 o'clock. They're going to use two fields over there. So everybody's playing. They're going to get them all in, hopefully, with no more rain. But it is wet over there, so it gives it a little time to dry out and give them a chance to get the field ready. So a few changes in softball. Baseball, we're on as scheduled. So did check a story today, and I'm sure that you're well aware of this. Memorial Day is a cookout day.
1: Yeah.
0: Everybody likes to cook out on Memorial Day. And, you know, last night, went out to feed the dogs, and it was probably about 7, and somebody in our neighborhood was grilling. Oh, my gosh, it smelled good. It really
1: knock
0: did.
1: On their door.
0: Yeah, I don't know.
1: Y'all have extra.
0: I don't know which neighbor it was, but they forgot to ask me. I didn't realize that I was supposed to be over there. I'd have brought something. I mean, you know.
1: Oh, how did they not invite thee, Joe Wilson?
0: They don't even know I live there, which is great. Lanita and I went to Bowling Green yesterday, though, and we stopped by a certain cupcake place on the way home. It starts with a G and ends in a EG's.
1: Yep.
0: And it was perfect timing because we were almost at the end of the day. They were about to close. So they said, you can have 6, and then we'll give you 6. And nice, so, nice. You know, I'm trying to cut down on the sugar. And
1: ooh, well, then.
0: That, they are huge. And I got home, we got home a little after 8. And she said, you want to have a cupcake? And I was like, well, I'm getting ready to go to bed here in a minute. But she didn't have to talk me into it too much. I went ahead and had one. And so,
1: I really shouldn't.
0: I was jacked up on sugar. Yeah, it took me a little bit to go to sleep. But, man.
1: I will say, whenever I see them at the vendor events, I like call my mom, like, okay, here are the flavors they got. What does everybody want right now?
0: Boy, they were good, too. We had a good time, though, but today a lot of Americans grilling out. But you'll notice most people have already figured it's higher prices for many of the barbecue essentials.
1: Oh, yeah. Grill safety, y'all. Grill safety. Don't squirt lighter fluid on an active flame.
0: Not a good
1: idea. Don't do that, y'all.
0: That
1: gasoline
0: like,
1: isn't
0: that
1: a substitute either,
0: like
1: y'all.
0: That sounds like someone who has had experience with that.
1: Oh, not me. No, Chess, I'm safe.
0: Okay.
1: The Bureau, safe enough.
0: The Bureau of Labor Statistics Consumer Price Index inflation data from April showed prices have jumped since last year for several popular cookout dishes. Ground beef prices have soared by over 14%. Cost of steak up 16%. U.S. cattle inventories have dropped to the lowest level in over 70 years as ranchers deal with the impacts of droughts and shrinking herds. Even the price of hot dogs up nearly 11%. I think people already know that that's the case when you go to the grocery store these days, and there are a lot of factors into that. But cattle ranchers are really having some drought condition and things like that, and just a lot of conditions that are affecting their herds. So,
1: yeah, really, it's like last year we had an overly wet spring,
0: yes.
1: And now it's an overly dry spring.
0: Yes.
1: At least we got some rain this week, and we're going to continue to have some to try to catch up, hopefully.
0: Oh, it's going to be all week. It sure is. Of course, this week, Hoppers Week. Mm-hmm. If you're a Hoppers fan, you'll meet the Hoppers on Wednesday night at 5:30 at Camo Caravan.
1: Nice.
0: Then they're scheduled for their first game at home on Monday, on Friday night over at Hoptown High. They're going to play Madisonville.
1: All right,
0: so it'll be
1: nice.
0: A Friday night. But again,
1: we'll be covering that.
0: Yes, I will.
1: Nice.
0: But again, unless the region baseball gets backed up, and then Jeff will have it. But again, it's rain in the forecast every day this week, so we'll see how that goes. So baseball's kind of hard to play in the rain.
1: Now you can.
0: Now I will say, that the new school is going to have a turf field. So as long as it's not lightning and stuff, you can pretty much play on a turf field.
1: Okay, so that, nice.
0: Those are really, really cool. Ball gets onto you really quick, but still, you can play. You don't have to worry about dragging it and drying it, throwing quick dry on there.
1: Yeah,
0: all that'll be gone. So looking forward to that. Also, yesterday, we were coming home from Bowling Green yesterday afternoon. It's, you know, 7:30 or so, and we were the only car on the road.
1: Oh.
0: On 68. You know, normally it's, you know, it's pretty busy, but it may be because of gas prices, I guess. People aren't traveling very much. However, that's what I thought. However, travelers heading to their destinations as the Memorial Day travel period is in full swing.
1: Yeah.
0: Despite high gas prices, AAA projects 45 million Americans will travel at least 50 miles from home between now and Memorial Day's holiday end. Out of that total, 39.1 million are expected to drive, while 3.66 million are expected to fly to their destination. See, I don't really think of Memorial Day as a flying destination. I think more of like, I think it's more of a driving, don't you?
1: Oh, yeah.
0: Go to the lake.
1: Yeah, exactly. That's what I think of. Go to the lake.
0: Yeah.
1: Hop in a body of water somewhere.
0: Yeah.
1: Be outside doing something.
0: Right. It's not really one that you fly to Florida or something like that on, you know. But travel by other modes also expected to increase. And this, as AAA says, the national average of a gallon of regular unleaded gas sitting at $4.55 this weekend. How about that?
1: Scary.
0: It is scary.
1: My car used to be like 30-something bucks to fill up, and now I've reached like 50.
0: Yep. Yeah, my truck, I don't hardly ever fill it up. I usually just say, okay, I'm going to put this much in.
1: Mm-hmm.
0: And so I'm getting less and less and less amount. So I'm having to actually go back more frequently because I'm not getting as many miles out of the tank, you know.
1: Yeah, see, sometimes I would do that, but I'm like, I'm going to need the gas at some point. Might as well just fill this whole thing up.
0: Right. I mean, it's probably, let me see, you've got a car, though, so your tank's maybe 15 gallons, maybe?
1: Yeah, it's definitely not that big. I do imagine, I see people with their big cars at the gas station. I'm like, like, my dad has a pretty decent-sized truck, and, you know, I should ask him how much it is to fill his, but if mine is 50, his is probably definitely a lot higher.
0: Yeah. I saw somebody, a friend of mine, posted the other day, for the first time in his life, it took him $100 to fill up his gas tank.
1: Oh, geez.
0: Yes.
1: It's ridiculous.
0: Yeah. Well, I'm glad I don't have the V8. I used to have a truck. It was my grandfather's, and I inherited it, and it was a V8, and it was expensive to fill that up, you know. So I'm glad I don't have that anymore. And I do I do have the old stick shift, so I get a little better gas mileage than some.
1: Yeah,
0: I can usually make it about a week and a half before I have to go back. You know, I don't have to go every week, but, you know, gas prices. What are you going to do?
1: I'm happy at this time my commute is like 10 minutes or like a little less than that. I'm not like living with my parents anymore because that was about a 35-minute commute.
0: Yeah, that would be rough.
1: Yes.
0: Of course, you hear Deontay this morning. Hannah's off this morning. Jeff Sisk is off this morning. So no bonus hour for the show today. So there's not going to be a quiz and there's not going to be any jokes. No chance to win, but we'll have all that again tomorrow. As they come back to work, so Deontay and I, the A team, showing up this morning for the Memorial Day broadcast of the Early Bird Show. Isn't that correct?
1: Yep.
0: All right. Hey, 626. You want to do your birthdays?
1: Yes. I don't have the. Well, it's probably somewhere in here, but these birthdays are brought to you by Valor Hall Conference and Events Center. Great for weddings, meetings, military balls, and many other events. So, happy birthday today to Gates Moore from family and friends in Virginia. Happy birthday to Jude Langhai and Josh. Happy birthday to Josh Rogers, both from the neighborhood. Happy birthday to Ron Joyner from family and friends. Happy birthday, Chad Mabry. Happy birthday, Susan Betts. Happy birthday, Steve Tribble. Happy birthday, Walter Ewer. And happy birthday, Austin Crawford from Living Hope Baptist Church.
0: Hey, all right, Austin. Let's see here. Today's celebrity birthdays. Golden Globe Award winning actor and director Sir Ian McKellen is 87. You probably know him as Magneto in the X-Men. Let's see. Tony Award winning singer and actress Leslie Uggams is 83 today. Actress Connie Selica, 71 today. Actor and Emmy Award winning comedian Mike Myers, 63 today. Of course, Austin Powers, and he was also he was in a couple of things. He was actually, I believe, he was in that Freddie Mercury pick as he was one of the music producer that didn't like.
1: I didn't know.
0: Huh?
1: I didn't say I didn't know that. Of course, I know him from Austin Powers.
0: Yeah, so. I think he was the music director, music guy that didn't like Bohemian Rhapsody.
1: Oh. And
0: so it was pretty funny, though, that part. Yeah. But those are some celebrity birthdays for you on this May 25th. 6:28, we need to get to a break, and then Deontay's going to come back. He's going to have news for you. I'll do some sports. We'll have weather, so stay with us this morning.
2: Greater love has no one than this, than to lay down one's life for his friends. One of the greatest blessings that we have is the freedom that we enjoy in Christ. He paid the ultimate sacrifice for our sins, and because of his sacrifice, we are free. When we dedicate ourselves to him, we are free from the consequences of sin, and we can live forever with him. 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
1: Good morning, and this is Deontay Berry reporting. Relay for Life will take over the Hopkinsville Sportsplex in August, but before that, it'll go to the Dogs on June 6th in the return of their annual Bark for Life event. Bark for Life will take place at the Hopkinsville Dog Park on Pardue Lane from 8 a.m. to 11 a.m., and organizer Pam Fuchel says it's always a fun time, celebrating not just human cancer survivors, but canine ones as well. Bark for Life does act as a fundraiser for Relay, as they look to help support the American Cancer Society, and through them, people right here in this community battling cancer. It's $10 to register the first dog, and if you have multiple canines, it's $5 to register each additional dog. Futrell says they are currently assembling teams to help raise funds during Relay for Life in August. You can go online to sign up, or just give her a call at 270-498-1778. Music is a vital piece of African American culture and history. It was used by slaves to maintain oral traditions and to communicate. To honor that history and the end of chattel slavery in the U.S., visit Hopkinsville and the Hopkinsville Juneteenth Committee are partnering to host Jazzing for Juneteenth. Committee member Bonnie Lynch says the event will include local flavors such as G's Barbecue, Big Papa's, and DJ's Lemonade. There will also be multiple informational and merchandise vendors, along with live music by DJ Trez and singer Tina Brown. A historian will also be at the event, spotlighting the significance of Juneteenth. Visit Hopkinsville Executive Director Amy Rogers says celebrating holidays such as Juneteenth is imperative because it's a chance to recognize the contributions of African Americans who played an integral role in laying this nation's foundation. Jazzing for Juneteenth takes over the Visitors Bureau at 1730 East 9th Street from 4 p.m. to 8 p.m. on June 20th. Governor Andy Beshear is sharing his thoughts on the primary loss of Congressman Thomas Massie. Beshear posted on social media last week saying the fact that billionaires and special interest groups spent $35 million to defeat Massie is everything that's wrong with our politics today. Political newcomer Ed Gowron successfully challenged Massey during the primary on Tuesday, following the most expensive U.S. House primary race in history. The number of first-time filings for unemployment are decreasing across Kentucky. That's according to the U.S. Department of Labor, which says for the week ending May 16th, there are more than 2,500 first-time filings in the state, which is less filings than the week prior. Nationally, the number of initial filings decreased compared to last week. That's been your news, Deontay Berry reporting.
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10: Here's your WHOP Weather Center forecast. Chance of thunderstorms today. Otherwise, cloudy skies expected. Daytime highs approaching 79. Winds out of the northeast at around 5 miles an hour. Cloudy skies expected again. Tonight, slight chance of rain showers. Lows level off around 65. Cloudy skies tomorrow. Storms likely. Highs level off around 79. That's the forecast. I'm meteorologist Megan Mulford for 98.7 Light FM. Currently, it's 65 degrees.
0: Hey, good morning. It's 6:35. This is WHOP Sports. It's brought to you by the Hopkinsville YMCA. They're located out on the Eagle Way Bypass here in Hopkinsville. Go by and check them out today. The Kentucky men's basketball team is retaining one of its key players. Center Malachi Moreno withdrew from the NBA draft, and he will return to Lexington. Moreno averaged 7.8 points and 6.3 rebounds per game for the Wildcats as a freshman. Times have been altered for today's Region 2 softball tournament, which is scheduled for Lee S. Jones Park in Eddyville. Due to wet fields, the start times have been pushed back to 2 p.m., and two fields will be used at the park. At 2 p.m. today, Henderson County will meet Caldwell County on Field 2. Crittenden County takes on Union County on Field 3. At 4 o'clock today, Christian County meets Lyon County on Field 2, and Madisonville North Hopkins will face Fort Campbell on Field 3. Tickets are $10, and tournament officials say that they would hope that you would purchase your tickets ahead of time to keep the lines from being down at the gate. You can purchase those tickets at GoFan.com. The Region 2 baseball tournament gets underway today at University Heights Academy. Tournament host and District 8 runner-up UHA will play District 6 champion Henderson County at 1 o'clock. Christian County, the District 8 champion, will battle District 5 runner-up Crittenden County at 7. The first game of the day will feature Madisonville against Lyon County at 10 o'clock. And then Caldwell County is set to take on District 6 runner-up Webster County at 4. Tickets for the baseball tournament are $10 at the gate. University Heights Academy senior shortstop pitcher Hayden Hunt has been selected the Region 2 Baseball Player of the Year by region's coaches. Hunt enters the regional tournament hitting .505 with 4 home runs and 29 RBIs. The Indiana State signee also has stolen 29 bases. On the mound, he's 4-2 with a 2.85 ERA and one save. He struck out 60 batters and only walked 21. Meanwhile, Christian County head baseball coach Cole Isom was selected the Region 2 Baseball Coach of the Year. Isom led the Colonels to a 21-15 record and the District 8 Tournament Championship in the final season for the program. UHA's A.J. Hogart and Caldwell County's Ari Wells selected to the East-West Junior All-Star Team. 6:37, back with more sports right after this.
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0: Sotona Bailey capped off the final track season for the Christian County Colonels by earning a spot on the podium in two events Saturday at the KHSAA Class 3A State Track and Field Meet. Bailey, a junior, took fourth place in the 100-meter dash in 10.95 seconds and was sixth in the 200-meter dash in 22.31 seconds. The Colonels finished 28th with 8 points. Hopkinsville High School junior Keyshawn Teal is coming home from Lexington with a pair of top three finishes Friday in the KHSAA Class 2A State Track and Field Meet. Teal took second place in the 300-meter hurdles Friday in a time of 40.67 seconds. The Tiger Star took third place in the 110-meter hurdles in a time of 15.49 seconds. Hopkinsville, coming off its first Class 2A Region 1 title in the final season in the school history, was 14th in the state meet with 17 points. They barely missed out on a top 10 finish by only 4 points. The Tigers freshman, Michael Pulley, earned a 7th place finish in the high jump. He had a leap of 5 feet 10 inches, and Jalen Ray earned a spot on the podium by taking 8th place in the long jump with a leap of 20 feet 5 and a half inches. Former Hopkinsville High School pitcher Easton McGee tossed one inning of shutout baseball for the Nashville Sound Sunday in the team's 2-0 loss to the Durham Bulls. In a relief appearance, McGee did not allow a hit and struck out one batter. Former Hopkinsville High School and Heritage Christian Academy pitcher J.J. Thompson and Wright State University were defeated 5-4 by Milwaukee in walk-off fashion in the Horizon League Baseball Tournament Saturday. Thompson pitched two innings of relief, and he did not allow a run while striking out two batters. Wright State finished its season 27-28. The Kentucky football team received a pair of commitments over the weekend. Three-star defensive lineman Griff Galloway and three-star running back Mason Ball announced their pledges to the Wildcats. UK has the ninth-ranked 2027 recruiting class, according to 24/7 Sports. Swedish driver Felix Rosenqvist edged David Malukas to win the Indianapolis 500. The nail-biter finish followed a rain delay and a crash that knocked out two-time winner Joseph Newgarden. A crowd of more than 300,000 brave light rain and occasional drizzle to watch the dramatic finish. It's the first Indy 500 win for Rosenqvist. And Daniel Suarez celebrated a victory at Charlotte's Motor Speedway. He won the Coca-Cola 600 after the race was called due to weather. It's 6:40. That's a look at WHOP Sports. I'm Joe Wilson reporting.
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13: Six people are injured after a shooting outside a motorcycle club in Louisville this morning. Police responded to the club around 6 o'clock, finding two women who had been shot with non-life-threatening injuries. And a short time later, four more women connected to the shooting arrived at University of Louisville Hospital. Initially, two of them were treated for gunshot wounds and the other had injuries unrelated to gunshots. It was later determined that five had been shot, with one woman initially treated for a head injury found to have a graze wound. An investigation ongoing by Louisville Metro Police. The Scripps National Spelling Bee will take place in Washington, D.C. this week, and a new study shows the most misspelled word in each state. The company Word Scrambler, using Google search data, found that definitely is the word that Kentuckians have spelled incorrectly the most this year. The top five misspelled words in the U.S. are bougie, favorite, through, business, and tomorrow. I'm Sean Gallagher.
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0: Welcome back into the Early Bird Show, 6:46 on your Memorial Day. Hope everybody's ready for a good day today. Spend some time out there grilling out or spending time with family. Maybe you're a baseball person, softball person. You've got plans to go to the region tournaments today. Whatever your plans are, let's hope the weather will cooperate today as we check our Weather Center forecast. Cloudy skies, a chance of some scattered thunderstorms late, a high of 79. Tonight, cloudy with a chance of scattered showers late and a low of 65. Then the rest of the week, all the way through Saturday, scattered thunderstorms in the forecast. Highs in the upper 70s to lower 80s.
1: Train just left.
0: I tell you, Deontay, I don't know, man. It's going to be tight getting them in today. And then after that, who knows when we're going to finish these tournaments.
2: So. Yeah, exactly. If you don't do it today, it's like, okay, well, geez, I guess we'll do it, 2 weeks from now?
0: No, they got to get it in because the state tournament's coming up, so they've got to be done before that. But and then you've got an event today that we don't want to see any weather for.
2: Which I don't think we will. I think for this morning we should be good, but I'll be going to the Memorial Day service at Riverside Cemetery at 9 a.m., so I think we will be good. I got an umbrella in my car if worse comes to worse.
0: Let's hope that it's dry for the and we get all our stuff in, and then if it wants to rain tonight, that's fine.
2: Yeah, exactly. Right? That's good. That's good.
0: Okay, I like that. Today in history, on this 145th day of the year, on this date in 1844, Stuart Perry patented the gasoline engine. How about that?
2: Oh, nice.
0: In 1920,
2: we kind of use that.
0: Yeah, we do.
2: Whatever.
0: I was looking at Facebook this weekend, which shocker. Mm-hmm. That's not the story. But I came across this. For some reason, I'm getting all these little ads for like old toys, and I came across this ad for this old racetrack that was, I guess, done back in the 50s, maybe early 60s, and it was these cars, and they actually had little diesel engines, you take like a drop of diesel fuel, and then they would run on the track, on the slotted track. This was before the electrical tracks. These were like, but it was pretty cool.
2: Oh, wow.
0: But Stuart Perry patented the gasoline engine on this date in 1844. In 1927, the Ford Motor Company discontinued its Model T. The car was replaced by the Model A on this date in 1927. In 1935, Babe Ruth had a big day. He hit his 712th, 713th, and 714th home runs of his career. They'd be the last ones he would ever hit.
2: Oh, wow.
0: How'd you like that? Your last home runs be a day where you hit three of them. 1965, Muhammad Ali knocked out Sonny Liston in the first round of their rematch for Ali's heavyweight title. Of course, he's got some Hopkinsville connections, Muhammad does. 1968, St. Louis's Gateway Arch was dedicated. Ever been up in the arch?
2: I haven't. Have you?
0: Nope. Well, don't have any plans to. I'm a little scared of height.
2: I was about to say field trip.
0: Yep. Now, I have gone into the bottom of it, and I've watched the movie on how they put it together and stuff. Crazy how they turned that thing.
2: Because didn't they start from like both ends, and
0: yes,
2: then they connected it at the
0: they
2: top
0: sure
2: in the
0: did.
2: Middle?
0: Yes. I don't think so. I would have had to say, I'm sorry, you're going to have to find somebody else to do that.
2: Shout out to whoever did that. Imagine math was involved.
0: Yeah, I'm sure.
2: Because imagine doing
0: it and
2: be like, these halves aren't meeting up,
0: well,
2: y'all.
0: They say it sways. You know, I guess it has to. But,
2: oh, yeah.
0: Man. 1977 on this date, Star Wars opened in theaters across the United States.
2: Nice.
0: I was in line at the Martin Theater, and it was it stretched out all the way past the corner of the mall. We were on the sidewalk, and then it went around the front part of the mall, their little corner there.
2: Oh, wow.
0: It was
2: nice. Yeah, it was a big
0: deal. it was a long line. You had to wait a while. On this date in 1992, Jay Leno replaced the retired Johnny Carson as host of NBC's Tonight Show. That was a big deal back then. And then in 2011, we'll do one more. After 25 years, the Oprah Winfrey Show signed off for the very last time. Oprah signed off saying, "I won't say goodbye. I'll just say until we meet again. To God be the glory." You know, nice. She was like a reporter on NBC's in Nashville for a while. Did you know that?
2: I didn't know that.
0: I think it was Channel 4.
2: There's a lot of people that got like journalistic or like reporter roots that go off and do things everywhere.
0: Yeah, Pat Sajak.
2: Oh, wow, really?
0: He was a Channel 4 guy. Yeah, I think he was the weatherman.
2: Okay, nice. Channel so do you 4. Think you're going to be the host of Wheel of Fortune one day?
0: I have a face for radio.
2: Good job.
0: Deontay,
2: we could be on TV.
0: I actually did a little TV work at Austin Peay.
2: Mm-hmm.
0: I have a face for radio. There is no doubt about it. I did a show called Govs Report, and I had to interview the football coach.
2: Mm-hmm.
0: I look terrified the whole time that I'm on the TV screen. So I was not a TV person.
2: Yes. Oh, wait, I also did something similar at Murray State.
0: Is that right?
2: And I knew I didn't want to do TV because I didn't want to carry around a big old camera like that. I didn't want to do that.
0: Yes, yes. You know, Lanita did that for a while. She worked for TV 43. She was a camera person,
2: mm-hmm.
0: and she had to carry those cameras around and stuff. During Desert Storm, when it first broke out, she was down there. She was like, had the truck down there, and they were trying to catch the trucks and all the equipment moving.
2: Mm-hmm.
0: And she had to carry that camera all day long and stuff. Boy, I don't want to do that at all. So,
2: and I will say, there's days where I'm picking out what I want to wear for the day, and I'm like, I'm just gonna be chill, you know?
0: I know, right?
2: Can't do that on TV.
0: That's correct. That's right. But those are some things that happened on this day in history. We're not having a senior menu, but you can go ahead, mm-hmm. and if you want to, and read the sponsorship of that, because there is no, they're not cooking today on Memorial Day. However, if they were, it would be sponsored by.
2: Today's lunch menu at PAX Christian County Senior Center is brought to you by Pinerol Home Medical, voted the best home medical provider in Western Kentucky. And as you said today, there is nothing on menu as it's Memorial Day.
0: Okay, they'll be back tomorrow, mm-hmm. so be ready for that. Birthdays on the list today. We got a pretty good list there on this Memorial Day.
2: All right, so today, happy birthday to Gates Moore from family and friends in Virginia. Happy birthday, Jude Lang High, and happy birthday, Josh Rogers from the neighborhood. Happy birthday, Ron Joyner from family and friends. Happy birthday, Chad Mabry. Happy birthday, Susan Betts. Happy birthday, Steve Tribble. Happy birthday, Walter Ewer. Happy birthday, Austin Crawford from Living Hope Baptist Church. And happy birthday, Campbell Russell Boston from Grandmother and Granddaddy.
0: All right. Maybe the Cardinals will get Steve Tribble a victory on his birthday today. they're playing Milwaukee today. Actually, at 12:15 is when you can listen to that game. It'll be on News Radio 99.3 FM at 12:30 a.m. WHOP. Mm-hmm. If you're out grilling out, listen to some Cardinal baseball.
2: Nice, nice.
0: But, the judge would probably be happy if the Cardinals got a win today, wouldn't he? Let's see here. I did come across this morning that the first Star Wars film to hit the big screen in nearly 7 years is looking at a $100 million start. How about that? Mandalorian and Grogu brought in $82 million in its first weekend. Of course, they're not counting today. They still have today to go.
2: Wow.
0: It's looking at hitting $102 million through the Memorial Day holiday on Monday, because a lot of people will go to the movies today.
2: Oh, yeah.
0: Meanwhile, the horror hit Obsession is on track to rake in $28.2 million over the four-day weekend. I'm not a big fan of the horror genre. Do you have you seen anything on Obsession?
2: I haven't yet. Me and my friends have talked about seeing it just because of what we've heard.
0: Yeah, I know you like.
2: We may go. We may go.
0: Yeah, I know you like those kind of movies, but I will have to just say no, thank you. it's a 30% jump from its opening weekend, which is a rare feat for a film in its second week in the wide release. Of course, now the Michael Jackson film and what was it? There was another one that was kind of. I guess they're done, so maybe people now, between Obsession and Star Wars, if you can't get in to see Star Wars, let's just go see Obsession, right? So, what is the Obsession movie? What is that one about?
2: I really don't know much about it. I'm kind of going in, I'll go in blind with it, or maybe I'll watch a trailer about it, but I just heard that people like, oh, this is the scariest movie of 2026 so far. I'm like, okay, cool, why not? Let's go see.
0: I saw a commercial for one called The Passenger. Have you seen that commercial for that one?
2: I think so, yeah.
0: That one looks terribly frightening as well. I'll have to skip that one, too. But, you know, I haven't been the same since I accidentally got into... I went to watch Nightmare on Elm Street, the very first one. I thought it was going to be corny. I really did. Oh, my gosh. I was not ready for that. I mean, it was corny, and it is corny by standards today. But at the time, it was weird because it was like, you know, I've felt like I've been asleep before and wasn't asleep. I mean, what if this could really happen? You know, but it was, old Freddy, he had me terrified back in about 1985, whenever that was, at
3: came out. So, but anyway, mm-hmm. I'm not a big fan of the horror genre. I'd rather watch comedians or, you know, something like I'd watch The Mandalorian and Grogu. I'm not mm-hmm. a huge fan of Star Wars, but I watch them. I keep up with them. So, I know Hannah likes. She said she's not much of a Star Wars fan, but she does like some of those movies kind of in that genre mm-hmm. a little bit. So, hey, it's 6:56. We need to get to American Countryside, and then we're gonna have NBC News coming up at 7, and then Deontay's back at 7:15 with your local news. Stay with us.
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4: Most people have never heard of the Arlington Ladies.
8: We represent the Army Chief of Staff at the military services, whether it's male or female.
4: Margaret Mensch is chairman of the volunteers who handle those duties for the Army.
8: That's our most important job, is that we're there when there is nobody. And we do a lot of services where there's just myself and an escort and a rep from the cemetery and the chaplain.
4: The Arlington lady on duty stands with a military escort and at the appropriate time steps forward to say a few words to the grieving family.
8: We present the card from the chief of staff. It's all in one envelope. And then there's a fold-over card from the Arlington ladies. And on half of that, the ladies can express their own, you know, sentiments.
4: Sometimes the Arlington lady receives the American flag, which then is sent to the family.
8: You come away with tears. There's no doubt about that. It's always difficult when it's little children involved.
4: The Army has 50 ladies that volunteer full-time. Two are on duty at a time for what may be 10 or more funerals in a day.
8: We're making sure that none of our soldiers ever go to their last retreat alone. And I don't know, it's just a good feeling. And we feel very, very honored to be able to do this.
4: The ladies range in age from 40 to 85 and are all former or current military spouses. Since 1973, the group has ensured that families receive condolences and that no soldier is ever buried alone. Traveling the countryside at Arlington National Cemetery, I'm Andrew McCray.
3: This is WHOP and WHOP HD1, Hopkinsville, Clarksville, and Fort Campbell. Time for NBC News.
9: NBC News Radio, I'm Michael Kastner. Investigators have identified a man killed in a weekend shooting near the White House. More from Tammy Trujillo.
10: Authorities say 21-year-old Nasir Best pulled out a weapon near a White House security checkpoint in the area of 17th Street in Pennsylvania on Saturday and opened fire. Members of the Secret Service returned fire, killing Best. A bystander was wounded in the shooting. Best was arrested last year after attempting to enter another checkpoint without authorization and allegedly refusing commands to stop. He reportedly spent some time in a D.C. psychiatric facility and had ties to Baltimore County, Maryland. I'm Tammy Trujillo.
9: Efforts continue to reach an agreement in principle to wind down the war in Iran. President Trump said over the weekend that talks with Iran are, in his words, proceeding in an orderly and constructive manner. Raf Sanchez with more.
11: As pro-regime crowds gather in Tehran, the world asking, deal or no deal? Less than 24 hours after saying an agreement with Iran had been largely negotiated, the president now posting, "I've informed my representatives not to rush into a deal."
9: Meanwhile, Secretary of State Marco Rubio says a pretty solid proposal is currently on the table, as Iran's foreign minister cautions this does not mean that the signing of an agreement is imminent. California Governor Gavin Newsom is asking President Trump to declare a federal emergency over the leaking chemical tank posing a threat in Orange County. Mark Mayfield reports.
7: Newsom, who has issued a state emergency declaration, made the request Saturday night. Such a declaration would help clear some of the red tape when it comes to the disaster response. About 50,000 people have evacuated the Garden Grove area after the 34,000-gallon storage tank started leaking last week. Officials are concerned it could rupture or explode.
9: Michael Kastner, NBC News Radio.
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9: Roads, airports, and train stations are going to be busy today as millions of Americans make their way to cap off the holiday weekend. More from Natalie Migliori.
13: The unofficial start to summer leads to a travel rush home, and TSA spokesperson Jessica Maley says passengers flying domestic should get to the airport 2 hours in advance, while international flyers should account for 3 hours.
14: You know, the other tip we always say is that's 2 hours from when you step foot in the airport. So if you're getting dropped off, if you're returning a rental car, give yourself a bit of extra time for all that kind of before airport stuff.
13: Yet millions of Americans are driving home, and prices at the gas pump are the highest they've been since the summer of 2022. I'm Natalie Migliori.
9: AAA puts today's national average for a gallon of regular unleaded at $4.50 a gallon. This time last year, we were paying around $3.18. Drivers in California continue to pay the most, with prices at the pump hovering around $6.11 a gallon. Memorial Day is the official start of the outdoor season, but there's more. More from Bree Tennis.
15: Today is the kickoff to barbecue season and the start of outdoor dining and family gatherings. But the meaning goes beyond food and a three-day weekend. It became a federal holiday in 1971 to remember lives lost while serving in the U.S. military. And today at 3 p.m., wherever you are, join the national moment of remembrance. But know that moment is appreciated anytime, not just on Memorial Day. I'm Bree Tennis.
9: The oldest son of the late Senator John McCain has passed away. Scott Carr with more.
16: According to an online obituary, Doug McCain died suddenly at the age of 66 on May 20th. His sister Meghan McCain confirmed the news in an ex post on Sunday, describing her brother as a wonderful, joyful man. Like his father, Doug McCain served as a Navy pilot.
9: Michael Kastner, NBC News Radio.
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21: Edward Jones facing a racial discrimination lawsuit. Six black former financial advisors who worked for the firm in California, New York, Washington, Minnesota, Illinois, and Georgia filed a federal lawsuit this week in St. Louis, alleging the company gave higher salaries and more lucrative clients to white advisors. Edward Jones has denied the allegations. Thousands of Silicon Valley tech jobs are being cut as companies like Meta shift to artificial intelligence. Brad Ford reports.
23: Last week, Meta began cutting 8,000 jobs. That's 10% of its workforce. The company is also shifting 7,000 workers to AI-related roles. Meta is also reportedly canceling 6,000 job openings and reportedly tracking employee computer activity, like keystrokes and mouse movements, to train and improve its AI. Across the region, Intuit recently cut several thousand jobs, and LinkedIn announced 500 planned layoffs. I'm Brad Ford.
21: I'm Monica Nelson with your consumer and business news.
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4: Here's your WHOP Weather Center forecast. Chance of thunderstorms today. Otherwise, cloudy skies expected. Daytime highs approaching 79. Winds out of the northeast, 5 to 10 miles an hour. Cloudy skies expected again. Tonight, slight chance of rain showers. Lows dip down to about 65. Thunderstorms likely. Tomorrow, daytime highs approaching 79. Cloudy skies. That's the forecast. I'm meteorologist Megan Mulford for 98.7 Light FM. Currently, it's 68 degrees.
3: It's 68 in Elkton right now, 67 in Katy's, and 66 in Clarksville with a little fog out there. So be careful if you're out there and driving around. It's 712, and Deontay's going to be back next with WHOP News.

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6: Good morning, and this is Deontay Berry reporting for WHOP News. Relay for Life will take over the Hopkinsville Sportsplex in August, but before that, it'll go to the Dogs on June 6th in the return of their annual Bark for Life event. Bark for Life will take place at the Hopkinsville Dog Park on Pardew Lane from 8 a.m. to 11 a.m., and organizer Pam Futrell says it's always a fun time, celebrating not just human cancer survivors, but canine ones as well. Bark for Life does act as a fundraiser for Relay, as they look to help support the American Cancer Society, and through them, people right here in this community battling cancer.
7: We are raising funds for the American Cancer Society, which provides a lot of the money we raise here in Christian County stays in Christian County, providing rides. We provide wigs to breast cancer survivors, although I never wore mine. I did discover I have a nice round head.
6: They'll have all kinds of vendors, adoption agencies, pet services, and activities, drawing for prizes, and a who list of contests for the doggies to attend and take part in.
7: We're going to have oldest and youngest, the best costume, the best trick, which is always fun, and the dog owner look-alike, which I always enjoy.
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6: Futrell says they are currently assembling teams to help raise funds during Relay for Life in August. You can go online to sign up or just give her a call at 270-498-1778.
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6: It's $10 to register the first dog. And if you have multiple canines, it's $5 to register each additional dog. While cats aren't welcome, this might not be the event for them. For more information, visit Christian County Relay for Life on Facebook. Governor Ade Beshear is sharing his thoughts on the primary loss of Congressman Thomas Massie. Beshear posted on social media last week, saying the fact that billionaires and special interest groups spent $35 million to defeat Massie is everything that's wrong with our politics today. Political newcomer Ed Gowron successfully challenged Massie during the primary.

0: primary on Tuesday, following the most expensive U.S. House primary race in history. President Trump endorsed Gowrain after a series of public disagreements with Massey. That includes the one over Massey's measure that forced the release of the DOJ documents related to Jeffrey Epstein. A Montgomery County judge is sending the attempted murder case against live streamer Dalton Etherly to the grand jury following a hearing Wednesday. Investigators say the 28-year-old shot another man during a confrontation outside the Montgomery County Courthouse on May 13th, leaving both men wounded. Etherly's bond was lowered from $1.25 million to $1 million, and his next scheduled hearing has been canceled as the case moves to circuit court. The case has drawn attention because of Etherly's racist live streams across Tennessee, including in Nashville and Clarksville. More than 140 animals are now safe after a large rescue operation in Rutherford County. The Animal Rescue Corps says it removed 146 animals, including more than 130 chihuahuas and a dozen cats, from what investigators described as dangerous and severely overcrowded conditions inside a home. Rescue crews say many of the animals were suffering from injuries, illness, and neglect, including respiratory problems, infections, and untreated medical issues. All the animals are now receiving veterinary care and rehabilitation before eventually being placed for adoption. More news after this.
1: The Western Kentucky Regional Blood Center is in desperate need of blood donations and is urging healthy community members to donate blood. 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
0: News continues. Music is a vital piece of African American culture and history. It was used by slaves to maintain oral traditions and to communicate. To honor that history and the end of chattel slavery in the U.S., Visit Hopkinsville and the Hopkinsville Juneteenth Committee are partnering to host Jazzing for Juneteenth on June 20th. Juneteenth is a federal holiday and commemorates the end of slavery. On June 19, 1865, Union troops arrived in Galveston Bay, Texas, and announced that the over 250,000 slaves in the state were freed by an executive order known as the Emancipation Proclamation. Jazzing for Juneteenth will include food trucks, a vendor market, live music, and activities for kiddos such as bounce houses. The festival is typically hosted at the local Boys and Girls Club, but this year it'll be at the Hopkinsville Christian County Convention and Visitors Bureau. Visit Hopkinsville Executive Director Amy Rogers says she brought the idea to the Juneteenth Committee and they were on board.
3: It never hurts, you know, to kind of change things up, and so I pitched the idea, you know, to Miss Bonnie, you know, and said, hey, you know, we've got a wonderful facility out there. You know, that's one of my passions is creating and doing events, you know. So anytime that I can collaborate and jump in there and help any of our civic organizations, you know, to provide services for the community, something fun, that's definitely what we'll do. So this will be a first for us here at Visit Hopkinsville, and we are just so very excited.
0: Juneteenth committee member Bonnie Lynch says the event will include local flavors such as G's Barbecue, Big Papa's, and DJ's Lemonade. There will also be multiple informational and merchandise vendors, along with live music by DJ Trez and singer Tina Brown.
4: We've got DJ Lemonade, which is included in the four, and he's, you know, that lemonade is to die for. And we have community vendors, and that those are people that are coming to pass out information as community needs. So we have vendors, community vendors, and then we have vendors that are going to be actually selling items. We have a DJ, DJ Tez. So we're excited about him. Got a new DJ for the year. And we have a special guest. We are just like pulling our hair out, just screaming. So excited to have Tina Brown. She's a singer and she is wonderful.
0: Lynch also says a historian will be at the event spotlighting the significance of Juneteenth.
4: Mm-hmm. And we have our own historian, Treva Hooks, that is coming to talk to us about Juneteenth. So we're excited to have her on board. That's kind of a new thing that we're kind of adding to it. So this is going to be a great year. So different time, different location.
0: Rogers says celebrating holidays such as Juneteenth is imperative because it's a chance to recognize the contributions of the African Americans who played an integral role in laying this nation's foundation.
3: The fact that we can share our heritage, our culture, and our experiences, you know, with the community, that's what it's all about. And you have to do this every year. You know, putting on these events is essential. I'm not saying that every year it has to be grandiose, but it is imperative that we do something to celebrate so that we recognize our people, you know, and just everything that we have contributed to America.
0: Jazzing for Juneteenth takes over the Visitors Bureau at 1730 East 9th Street from 4 p.m. to 8 p.m. Those interested in being a vendor have until May 30th to apply and can call 270-881-2574. Millions of Americans are expected to travel for the Memorial Day holiday. AAA estimates 45 million people will be taking trips at least 50 miles from home by Monday. Demand for travel is remaining strong despite significantly higher gas prices than last year. According to experts, AAA also notes over 500,000 Kentuckians will likely be taking trips through the weekend. The number of first-time filings for unemployment are decreasing across Kentucky. That's according to the U.S. Department of Labor, which says for the week ending May 16th, there are more than 2,500 first-time filings in the state. More news after this.
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0: News continues. Funeral services for 97-year-old Doris Dean Mensur Renshaw of Murray, and formerly of Crofton, will be at 2 p.m. on Monday, May 25th at Crofton Christian Church, with burial to follow at Ridgetop Cemetery. Visitation will be Monday from noon until the funeral hour at the church. Huggert Beard and Giles Funeral Home is in charge of the arrangements. Funeral services for 88-year-old William E. Hazlitt of Cadiz will be at noon on Wednesday, May 27th at Huggert Beard and Giles Funeral Home, with burial to follow at Ancestral Haven Memorial Gardens. Visitation will be on Tuesday from 5:30 p.m. to 7:30 p.m. and Wednesday from 10 a.m. until the service hour at the funeral home. And memorial services for 70-year-old Charles Blankenship of Hawkinsville will be held at a later date. Lamb Funeral Home is in charge of the arrangements. That's been your news, and this is Deontay Berry reporting.
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17: Here's your WHOP Weather Center forecast. Chance of thunderstorms today. Otherwise, cloudy skies expected. Daytime highs approaching 79. Winds out of the northeast, 5 to 10 miles an hour. Cloudy skies expected again. Tonight, slight chance of rain showers. Lows dip down to about 65. Thunderstorms likely. Tomorrow, daytime highs approaching 79. Cloudy skies. That's the forecast. I'm meteorologist Megan Mulford for 98.7 Light FM. Currently, it's 68 degrees.
15: It's 67 in Katy's right now, 68 in Elkton, and 67 in Princeton at 731. 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
3: 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How'd you like to have to cough up $15,000 to $50,000 to help your college-age kid get a job?
4: Disappointing for some parents who were really excited to send their kid off to college and were hoping that was, you know, the end of it.
3: Bloomberg reporter Joe Constance says a growing number of parents are paying big bucks for extra job coaching.
4: It just speaks to how tough this job market is right now.
3: Beth Hendler-Grunt, head of Next Great Step, is seeing growing demand for helping post-pandemic grads figure out,
6: what do I do with my life? And once we help them narrow that down, then help them figure out, then how do you become the one chosen to land the job that you desire?
3: She says a generation used to one-click social media results needs help with social skills, and
6: they're a little fragile in terms of their grit to kind of persist and keep going when they don't hear back or they get rejected.
3: The average number of applicants for each entry-level job has nearly tripled since 2019. Denise Pellegrini, Bloomberg Radio.
15: Good morning. It's 7:35. It's time now for WHOP Sports. I'm Joe Wilson. 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They're located down on the Fort Campbell Boulevard here in Hopkinsville. You can call them at 270-889-9645. Got a lot to talk about this morning. UK basketball news to tell you about. Hoptown and County's track teams wrapped up their final seasons at the state track meets over the weekend. Region baseball and softball getting ready to start today. And then we have some much bigger news with Indy 500 and the Coca-Cola 600 and lots more. But normally at this point, we'd be doing the sports quiz, which is brought to you by Summers Optical at 209 West 15th Street. You can give them a call at 270-886-8928. We're not going to do the sports quiz today, though, just because it's Memorial Day. And we'll give it a break, and we'll come back and do it again tomorrow. The Kentucky men's basketball team is retaining one of its key players. Center Malachi Moreno withdrew from the NBA draft and returned to Lexington. Moreno averaged 7.8 points and 6.3 rebounds per game for the Wildcats as a freshman. It's good news for UK basketball fans. Times have been altered for today's Region 2 softball tournament, which is scheduled for Lee S. Jones Park in Eddyville. Due to wet fields, the start times have been pushed back to 2 p.m., and two fields will be used at the park this afternoon. At 2 o'clock, Henderson County will meet Caldwell County on field 2. Crittenden County will take on Union County on field number 3. At 4 o'clock this afternoon, Christian County meets Lyon County on field 2, and Madisonville North Hopkins takes on Fort Campbell on field 3. Tickets for the softball tournament are $10, and tournament officials ask if you're going to try to purchase those ahead of time at GoFan.com to prevent the long lines at the gate. The Region 2 baseball tournament gets underway today at University Heights Academy. Tournament host and District 8 runner-up UHA will play District 6 champion Henderson County at 1 o'clock. Christian County, the District 8 champion, will battle District 5 runner-up Crittenden County at 7 tonight. The first game of the day will feature District 7 runner-up Madisonville against District 5 winner Lyon County at 10 this morning. District 7 winner Caldwell County set to take on District 6 runner-up Webster County at 4 this afternoon. Tickets are $10. At the gate. University Heights Academy senior shortstop and pitcher Hayden Hunt has been selected the Region 2 Baseball Player of the Year by the region's coaches. Hunt enters the regional tournament hitting .505 with 4 home runs and 29 RBIs. The Indiana State signee also has 29 stolen bases. On the mound, Hunt has a 4-2 record with a 2.85 ERA and one save. He struck out 60 batters this spring and only walked 21. Meanwhile, Christian County head baseball coach Cole Isom was selected the Region 2 Baseball Coach of the Year. Isom has led the Colonels to a 21-15 record and the District 8 Tournament Championship in the final season for the program. The Assistant Coach of the Year award went to Caldwell County's Chance Alford. UHA's A.J. Hogard and Caldwell County's Ari Wells were selected to the East-West Junior All-Star Team, and Madisonville North Hopkins' Blake Prowl and Alex Richards earned a spot on the East-West Sophomore Team. Back with more sports right after this.
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15: Sotona Bailey capped off the final track season for the Christian County Colonels by earning a spot on the podium in two events Saturday at the KHSAA Class 3A State Track and Field Meet. Bailey, a junior, took fourth place in the 100-meter dash in 10.95 seconds. He was sixth in the 200-meter dash in 22.31 seconds. The Colonels finished 28th as a team with 8 points. Meanwhile, Hopkinsville High School junior Keyshawn Teal is coming home from Lexington with a pair of top three finishes Friday in the KHSAA Class 2A State Track and Field Meet. Teal took second place in the 300-meter hurdles in a time of 40.67 seconds. The Tiger Star took third place in the 110-meter hurdles in a time of 15.49 seconds. Hopkinsville, coming off its first Class 2A Region 1 title in its final season in school history, was 14th in the state meet with 17 points. Tigers just missed out on a top 10 finish by 4 points. Tigers' Michael Pulley, a freshman, earned a seventh place finish in the high jump. He had a leap of 5 feet 10 inches, and Jalen Ray earned a spot on the podium by taking eighth place in the long jump with a leap of 20 feet 5 and a half inches. Former Hopkinsville High School pitcher Easton McGee tossed one inning of shutout baseball for the Nashville Sound Sunday in the team's 2-0 loss to the Durham Bulls. In a relief appearance, McGee did not allow a hit and struck out one batter. Former Hopkinsville High School and Heritage Christian Academy pitcher J.J. Thompson and Wright State were defeated 5-4 by Milwaukee in walk-off fashion in the Horizon League Baseball Tournament Saturday. Thompson pitched 2 innings of relief. He did not allow a run while striking out 2 batters. Wright State finished its season at 27-28. It's 7:41, back with more sports right after this.
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15: The Kentucky football team received a pair of commitments over the weekend. 3-star defensive lineman Griff Galloway and 3-star running back Mason Ball announced their pledges to the Wildcats. UK now the 9th-ranked 2027 recruiting class, according to 24/7 Sports. Swedish driver Felix Rosenqvist made a late pass to win the Indianapolis 500 yesterday. The nail-biter finish followed a rain delay and a crash that knocked out 2-time winner Joseph Newgarden. A crowd of more than 300,000 braved light rain and occasional drizzle to watch the dramatic finish. It's the first Indy 500 win for Rosenqvist. Daniel Suarez celebrated a victory at Charlotte Motor Speedway. He won the Coca-Cola 600 after the race was called due to weather. The driver of the number 7 car led for 17 laps. Christopher Bell came in second, followed by Denny Hamlin, Tyler Reddick, and Kyle Larson to round out the remainder of the top 5. The Cup Series shifts to Nashville next week. The Western Conference Finals between the Spurs and Thunder is heading back to Oklahoma City, tied up through the first 4 games. Victor Wembanyama and San Antonio took down the Thunder 103-82 in Game 4 at the Frost Bank Center. The defending champion Thunder will now host Game 5 on Tuesday. The NBA postseason continues today with the Knicks looking to complete a 4-game sweep of the Cleveland Cavaliers in the Eastern Conference Finals. The 3 All-NBA teams were announced on Sunday. League MVP and former University of Kentucky star Shai Gilgeous-Alexander of the Thunder and Nuggets center Nikola Jokic were unanimously selected, while Spurs center Victor Wembanyama, Lakers guard Luka Doncic, and Pistons guard Cade Cunningham rounded out the first team. Wembanyama missed being a unanimous pick by one vote. Knicks guard Jalen Brunson, Cavaliers guard and former Louisville star Donovan Mitchell, Celtics forward Jaylen Brown, Rockets forward Kevin Durant, and Clippers forward Kawhi Leonard made up the second team. The third team consists of 76ers guard and former Kentucky star Tyrese Maxey, Nuggets guard and former Kentucky Wildcat Jamal Murray, Hawks forward Jalen Johnson, Thunder center Chet Holmgren, and Pistons center Jalen Duren. Yesterday's game between the St. Louis Cardinals and the Cincinnati Reds was postponed due to inclement weather at the Great American Ballpark. The game will be made up in a split doubleheader on August 17th. Matthew Liberatore starts for the Cardinals against the Brewers this afternoon. Airtime's at 12:15 on News Radio 99.3 FM and 12:30 AM WHOP. The Chicago Cubs surrendered 5 runs in the top of the 5th during an 8-5 loss to the Astros at Wrigley Field yesterday. They send Ben Brown to the mound against the Pirates today. The Cubs, meanwhile, are down another star pitcher. The team plays starter Edward Cabrera on the 15-day injured list over the weekend, dealing with a blister on his middle finger. The 28-year-old is 3-2 with a 4.00 ERA in 10 starts this season. The Braves capped off a weekend with a second straight loss. Atlanta fell to the Nationals 2-1 in the finale of a 3-game series at Truist Park. They visit the Red Sox tomorrow night. Wyndham Clark is celebrating his 4th tour victory after winning the CGA Cup Byron Nelson at TPC Craig Ranch. Clark finished atop the leaderboard by 3 strokes after shooting a 30 under par. Siwoo Kim finished 2nd at 27 under. Defending champion Scotty Scheffler finished 3rd at 25 under. And Nashville SC got a win ahead of the World Cup break. The Coyotes beat NYCFC 2-1 on Saturday. The boys in gold lead the Eastern Conference with 33 points this season. Checking the WHOP sports schedule for today at 12:45, we have high school baseball for you, Henderson County and UHA on 95.3 The Farm. 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And at 6:45 tonight, we're back on the air with more high school baseball, Christian County and Crittenden County from UHA. That'll be on 95.3 The Farm. It's 7:45. That's a look at your WHOP sports. It's time now for the Leach Report.
8: Mike DeCourcy says recruiting misses in the transfer portal are not the same as high school. We'll talk about that coming up on a look at UK sports.
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8: Mark Pope is chasing at least one more big fish in the transfer portal in Iowa State's Milan Momchilovic. If Pope lands Momchilovic and Moreno comes back, Kentucky probably has a roster that'll rank them in the preseason top 20. But so much has been made about the players Kentucky missed on in the portal. Longtime college basketball writer Mike DeCourcy says we don't always know the full story like you do with high school recruits.
10: I'm sure there are players that it would have been nice for Kentucky to get. But other programs might have overpaid for them and might have weakened themselves in other areas as a result, because everybody's got some sort of a budget. They may not have a cap as in college sports, as we see, say, in the NFL, but everybody's got only so much money to spend. No one has unlimited resources. Kentucky panic is a sales pitch. If you sell, oh gosh, he might not come back now. See, he's not going to play 5-on-5. That means he's got some kind of guarantee, or he's got some more intrigue in the draft and all that sort of stuff. And people are who love Kentucky basketball, and there are more of them than there are who love any other college program, and are going to react.
8: Mike DeCourcy there, and that's a look at UK sports.
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12: Louisville police say 6 women are being treated for injuries they suffered during a shooting at a motorcycle bar in the Jacobs neighborhood early yesterday morning. They say 4 of the women injured suffered injuries related to the shooting itself. The shooting happened around 6 a.m. at the Straight Riders Motorcycle Club on Berry Boulevard. Club owners say they had alerted police to a party at the club that was being held for the biker club's former president, who had passed away. The club had asked police for extra patrols. Congressman Thomas Massie is dismissing theories of possible voter tampering after he was defeated in the Kentucky GOP primary. Massie shared a post on social media Friday, which read in part, quote, "I do not believe I lost due to fraudulent votes, mail-in ballot hacking, or mistabulated results." He also added, quote, "I respect those who want to make sure, but I won't be requesting a recount." Massie, the incumbent lawmaker, lost the election for Kentucky's 4th District to Trump-backed GOP candidate Ed Galrine. Kentucky State Police are searching for a man who escaped from the Warren County Regional Jail. Authorities say 32-year-old John Moss got loose on Saturday afternoon. He was last seen wearing no shirt and blue jeans and was headed toward downtown Bowling Green, according to officials. Anyone who has information on the whereabouts of Moss is urged to contact KSP. A radio broadcaster and former magistrate has died. Lee Mowen has the details.
13: A man has died from electrocution in Staffordsville Friday evening. This happened along State Route 40 near Foothills Communications. The Johnson County coroner confirmed his identity as 48-year-old Jonathan Brown of West Liberty. Sources tell WYMT he was pressure washing a building when the electrocution occurred. Brown was a sports broadcaster in Morgan County for WLKS Kix 102.9 FM and a former magistrate, according to the Licky Valley Courier. I'm Lee Mowen.
12: And I'm John Shannon.
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28: Here's your WHOP Weather Center forecast. Chance of thunderstorms today. Otherwise, cloudy skies expected. Daytime highs approaching 79. Winds out of the northeast, 5 to 10 miles an hour. Cloudy skies expected again. Tonight, slight chance of rain showers. Lows dip down to about 65. Thunderstorms likely. Tomorrow, daytime highs approaching 79. Cloudy skies. That's the forecast. I'm meteorologist Megan Mulford for 98.7 Light FM. Currently, it's 68 degrees.
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24: Ever since I was very small, I've always been a sports fan. Enjoyed playing sports, watching sports, reading about it, talking about it, listening to games on the radio, whatever. And I've also been a big history buff when it comes to sports, which is one of the reasons I started this show, because it's a historical look at a lot of things that have happened in Kentucky sports history. From time to time, I like to dip into the archives and revisit a show from a few years past. So that's what we're doing this week. I'm talking again with Frank Jones. He played football at Bath County High School over in Eastern Kentucky in the late 60s. And in 1969, rushed for more than 3,300 yards in that season, set a single-season record. It still stands. And a few years ago, I talked to him about that.
30: So, Frank, in 1969, you set a record for most yards rushing in a season by a high school football player in Kentucky, and it still stands. Did you know that?
31: Yes, sir. To tell you the real truth, I didn't know what I left behind until years later I came to Wisconsin and my sister sent me this little laminated thing out of the newspaper. It said I was top five in Kentucky and I was number one. That was the first time I really realized that. And I kept that. I did. I kept that because I didn't realize that. And I kept that. And it was pretty exciting to have. So, yes, I have bragged for years about my record in Kentucky because that's all I got in life is that.
30: So you let everybody know about it.
31: Oh, yeah, man.
24: There is one famous Kentucky running back that Frank couldn't wait to tell him that he trailed Frank in that one category. And tomorrow, We'll visit that. Gary Fogle, Kentucky Sports Member.
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15: Coming up on 8 a.m., it is 67 degrees in Hopkinsville. This is WHOP and WHOP HD1, Hopkinsville, Clarksville, and Fort Campbell. 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
11: NBC News Radio, I'm Michael Kastner. As the nation observes Memorial Day, President Trump will pay a visit to Arlington National Cemetery today. There, on hallowed ground, he'll deliver remarks and take part in a wreath-laying ceremony as America honors the men and women who've died while serving their country. His trip to Arlington National comes as efforts continue to reach an agreement in principle to wind down the war in Iran. Emergency crews have been working through the night on the scene of an unstable chemical tank in Garden Grove, California. In California, Jason Nathanson.
12: Late Saturday night into Sunday morning, firefighters went on a dangerous mission to lay eyes on the tank.
13: What they found was a potential crack in the tank, which could potentially be relieving some of the pressure in there.
12: TJ McGovern is the interim fire chief for the Orange County Fire Authority. He says they're analyzing this new information and trying to figure out the next steps. He also thanked the 50,000 or so people who evacuated, many staying in shelters this holiday weekend.
13: We know you're out of your homes. We want to get you back, but we cannot do that until it's deemed safe.
12: I'm Jason Nathanson.
11: Pope Leo's guidance on preserving human dignity in the face of artificial intelligence is out in the form of his first major theological document. He released a more than 230-page long encyclical today alongside one of the co-founders of Anthropic, who joined him at the Vatican. In it, the first-ever U.S.-born pontiff warned that technology such as artificial intelligence is fueling global conflicts. He appealed directly to AI developers, saying they bear a particular ethical and spiritual responsibility. Every design choice reflects a vision of humanity. And this Memorial Day, the highest gas prices in 4 years. AAA puts today's national average for a gallon of regular unleaded at $4.50 a gallon. Michael Kastner, NBC News Radio.
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32: Good morning, and this is Deontay Berry reporting. Relay for Life will take over the Hopkinsville Sportsplex in August, but before that, it'll go to the Dogs on June 6th and the return of their annual Bark for Life event. Bark for Life will take place at the Hopkinsville Dog Park on Pardew Lane from 8 a.m. to 11 a.m., and organizer Pam Futrell says it's always a fun time, celebrating not just human cancer survivors, but canine ones as well. Bark for Life does act as a fundraiser for Relay, as they look to help support the American Cancer Society, and through them, people right here in this community battling cancer.
1: We are raising funds for the American Cancer Society, which provides a lot of the money we raise here in Christian County stays in Christian County, providing rides. We provide wigs to breast cancer survivors, although I never wore mine. I did discover I have a nice round head.
32: Music is a vital piece of African American culture and history. It was used to maintain oral traditions and to communicate. To honor that history and the end of slavery in the U.S., visit Hawkinsville and the Hawkinsville Juneteenth Committee are partnering to host Jazzing for Juneteenth. Committee member Bonnie Lynch says the event will include local flavors such as G's Barbecue, Big Papa's, and DJ's Lemonade. There will also be multiple informational and merchandise vendors, along with live music by DJ Trez and singer Tina Brown. Jazzing Juneteenth takes over the Visitors Bureau at 1730 East 9th Street from 4 p.m. to 8 p.m. on June 20th. The number of first-time filings for unemployment are decreasing across Kentucky. That's according to the U.S. Department of Labor, which says for the week ending May 16th, there are more than 2,500 first-time filings in the state, which is less filings than the week prior. Nationally, the number of initial filings decreased compared to the week prior. Governor Andy Beshear is sharing his thoughts on the primary loss of Congressman Thomas Massey. Beshear posted on social media last week saying the fact that billionaires and special interest groups spent $35 million to defeat Massey is everything that's wrong with our politics today. Political newcomer Ed Galran successfully challenged Massey during the primary on Tuesday, following the most expensive U.S. House primary race in history. President Trump endorsed Galran after a series of public disagreements with Massey. Deontay Berry reporting.
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4: Here's your WHOP Weather Center forecast. Chance of thunderstorms today. Otherwise, cloudy skies expected. Daytime highs approaching 79. Winds out of the northeast, 5 to 10 miles an hour. Cloudy skies expected again. Tonight, slight chance of rain showers. Lows dip down to about 65. Thunderstorms likely. Tomorrow, daytime highs approaching 79. Cloudy skies. That's the forecast. I'm meteorologist Megan Mulford for 98.7 Light FM. Currently, it's 68 degrees.
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17: Good morning. This is a WHOP Sports Update brought to you by Chick-fil-A. I'm Joe Wilson. The Kentucky men's basketball team is retaining one of its key players. Center Malachi Moreno withdrew from the NBA draft. He'll return to Lexington. Times have been altered for today's Region 2 softball tournament, which is scheduled for Lee S. Jones Park in Eddyville. Due to wet fields, the start times have been pushed back to 2 p.m., with two fields to be used at the park. At 2 p.m., Henderson County will meet Caldwell County on Field 2. Crittenden County will take on Union County on Field 3. At 4 o'clock, Christian County meets Lyon County on Field 2, and Madisonville North Hopkins faces Fort Campbell on Field 3. The Region 2 baseball tournament gets underway today at University Heights Academy. Tournament host and District 8 runner-up UHA will play District 6 champion Henderson County at 1 o'clock. Christian County, the District 8 champion, will battle District 5 runner-up Crittenden County at 7 p.m. And UHA senior shortstop Hayden Hunt has been selected Region 2 Baseball Player of the Year by region coaches. That's sports. I'm Joe Wilson reporting.
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Historically, the most streamed song ever, right there. Journey and Don't Stop Believing. Kicking off another hour of your favorites, here's Sheryl Crow. I've got Capaldi on the way, Gloria Estefan, and more.

0: Although there's no school for most of us today. A little bit right there. 1, 2, 3. That's Gloria Stefan in the Miami Sound Machine with Mark DeRocher on this Memorial Day 2026. I've got so much to celebrate with you. Indeed. Today, National Tap Dance Day. I remember having to do that with my mom, being raised in a single mom home. But anyway, guys, don't talk too much about me.
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14: Here's your WHOP Weather Center forecast. Chance of thunderstorms today. Otherwise, cloudy skies expected. Daytime highs approaching 79. Winds out of the northeast, 5 to 10 miles an hour. Cloudy skies expected again. Tonight, slight chance of rain showers. Lows dip down to about 65. Thunderstorms likely. Tomorrow, daytime highs approaching 79. Cloudy skies. That's the forecast. I'm meteorologist Megan Mulford for 98.7 Light FM. Right now, 70.
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0: From the 90s, it's Cradle of Love. That's Billy Idol. Mark DeRocher doing it for you. Thanks again for tuning in. We appreciate you being along for the ride. Some really good stuff coming up in just a couple of minutes, including Harry Styles with American Girls. Great tune. It's brand new. Melissa Etheridge and Bryan Adams all on the way.
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0: It's the latest from Harry Styles. It's called American Girls on this Memorial Day 2026, where our hearts and minds are definitely with all the families and all of those troops who are doing it all for us and who gave it all for us as well. Thank you so much.
1: The Force was with the Mandalorian. The first Star Wars film to hit the big screen in nearly 7 years is looking at a $100 million start once the long holiday weekend is over. The Mandalorian and Grogu has brought in $82 million so far. A member of the band Pink Floyd has died. Mark Mayfield now with more on the band's saxophonist Dick Parry.
2: On Friday, guitarist David Gilmour shared the news on social media, saying, "My dear friend Dick Parry died this morning," adding that his saxophone playing was a signature of enormous beauty that is known to millions and is such a big part of songs such as "Shine On You Crazy Diamond," "Wish You Were Here," "Us and Them," and "Money." Parry also toured with The Who and Gilmour's early 2000s solo bands. He was 83 years old. I'm Mark Mayfield.
1: Stephen Colbert has moved on. Just 23 hours after his network show ended, the former CBS Late Show host appeared as the guest host of the Monroe County, Michigan public access TV show Only in Monroe on Friday night. He was joined by Jack White, who served as musical director, actor Steve Buscemi, and Jeff Daniels, while rap icon Eminem served as the fire marshal and approved a decision to burn the remnants of the CBS studio set. That's entertainment. I'm Daria Albinger.
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5: Here's your WHOP Weather Center forecast. Chance of thunderstorms today. Otherwise, cloudy skies expected. Daytime highs approaching 79. Winds out of the northeast, 5 to 10 miles an hour. Cloudy skies expected again. Tonight, slight chance of rain showers. Lows dip down to about 65. Thunderstorms likely. Tomorrow, daytime highs approaching 79. Cloudy skies. That's the forecast. I'm meteorologist Megan Mulford for 98.7 Light FM. Right now, 70.
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8: Here's your WHOP Weather Center forecast. Chance of thunderstorms today. Otherwise, cloudy skies expected. Daytime highs approaching 79.

0: Winds out of the northeast, 5 to 10 miles an hour. Cloudy skies expected again. Tonight, slight chance of rain showers. Lows dip down to about 65. Thunderstorms likely. Tomorrow, daytime highs approaching 79. Cloudy skies. That's the forecast. I'm meteorologist Megan Mulford for 98.7 Light FM. Currently, it's 72 degrees.
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0: Feel Good Variety. We're doing it for you all Memorial Day weekend long. My name is Jay Michaels. Let me know what you're listening at. You can find me on Instagram, jaymichaels123, J-A-Y-M-I-C-H-A-E-L-S 123. 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

0: It's you too, and I'm Jay Michaels. Well, the latest trend on social media is rejection cakes. It started from students in Massachusetts who were basically commemorating their college rejections with a sense of humor and a slice of cake. So this video has been shared 5 million times, and it's them giving rejection cakes to each other, these kids in Massachusetts. Basically, the names and the flags of the elite universities that have turned them down. And then they shared, "This is our rejection cake." It's kind of caught on, and people are sending cakes to other people when they get rejected for a job, get broken up with.
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8: Here's your WHOP Weather Center forecast. Chance of thunderstorms today. Otherwise, cloudy skies expected. Daytime highs approaching 79. Winds out of the northeast, 5 to 10 miles an hour. Cloudy skies expected again. Tonight, slight chance of rain showers. Lows dip down to about 65. Thunderstorms likely. Tomorrow, daytime highs approaching 79. Cloudy skies. That's the forecast. I'm meteorologist Megan Mulford for 98.7 Light FM. Currently, it's 72 degrees.
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playing Feel Good Variety on this Memorial Day weekend. I'm Jay Michaels. A long holiday weekend. Hopefully you're having some rest, some relaxation, and good times with those you love. If you're on Instagram, drop me a follow. Let me know where you're listening at today. And maybe there's a song you want to hear. I'm at Jay Michaels 123, J-A-Y-M-I-C-H-A-E-L-S 123.

0: Well, just in time for summer, there are three new summer flavors of Bush's Baked Beans. There is a dill pickle, an apple pie, and rocket pop. So the apple pie one, out of these three, none of these are appealing to me, but the apple pie one is probably the most appealing, if any of them are. It's got brown sugar and some apple pie sauce, which is basically just cinnamon and nutmeg. The rocket pop one is just, you know, those rocket pop popsicles that were popular in the summer back in the day? It's that. So it's beans stewed in a cherry, lime, and blue raspberry flavor. Like, that does not sound appealing at all.
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4: Here's your WHOP Weather Center forecast. Chance of thunderstorms this afternoon. Otherwise, cloudy skies expected. High temperatures reach up to 79. Northeast winds 5 to 10 miles an hour. Cloudy skies expected again. Tonight, slight chance for showers. Lows level off around 65. Storms likely. Tomorrow, high temperatures reach up to 79. Cloudy skies expected. That's the forecast. I'm meteorologist Megan Mulford for 98.7 Light FM. Currently, it's 74 degrees.
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0: 10,000 Maniacs, these are the days. I'm Jay Michaels. I love hearing from you. Let me know where you're listening at today. You can say hi. I'm on Facebook, facebook.com/JayMichaels. It's just JayMichaels. All right. Facebook.com/JayMichaels. JayMichaels is how you spell my name. Give me a follow. Give me a like and send me a private message. Say, hey, let me know where you're listening at today. Charlie Puth and Gabby Barrett on the way, plus the Backstreet Boys.
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0: You ever wake up in the middle of the night and can't get back to sleep? Well, doctors who specialize in sleep medicine break down how many times it's normal to wake up during the night based on your age. So for young adults, it's once or twice. Middle age, those over 40, I'm raising my hand there, 2 to 3 times is normal. Older adults, they say 60 plus, could wake up 5 times per night. That's normal.
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7: Here's your WHOP Weather Center forecast. Chance of thunderstorms this afternoon. Otherwise, cloudy skies expected. High temperatures reach up to 79. Northeast winds 5 to 10 miles an hour. Cloudy skies expected again. Tonight, slight chance for showers. Lows level off around 65. Storms likely. Tomorrow, high temperatures reach up to 79. Cloudy skies expected. That's the forecast. I'm meteorologist Megan Mulford for 98.7 Light FM. Currently, it's 74 degrees.
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Another hour of feel-good variety on this long holiday weekend. I'm Jay Michaels. Let me know where you're at today. What are you doing? You hanging out around the house, maybe spending time with friends and family. Maybe you're working like I am. If you're on Facebook, you can find me at Jay Michaels on Facebook. That's it. Just Facebook.com/JayMichaels, all right? JayMichaels. That's my Facebook username or whatever. There's a little blue check mark next to my face. Like my page, follow me, and then send me a private message. Let me know where you're listening at today.

0: Michael Jackson, and I'm Jay Michaels. Well, we're all trying to live as long as we can, right, and be healthy. So by the time you turn 40, here's what you need to be eating, according to doctors. 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Make nuts, beans, and seeds a staple in your diet. 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Yeah, it may be quick and easy, but it's also going to be really hard on your inside.
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4: Here's your WHOP Weather Center forecast. Chance of thunderstorms this afternoon. Otherwise, cloudy skies expected. High temperatures reach up to 79. Northeast winds 5 to 10 miles an hour. Cloudy skies expected again. Tonight, slight chance for showers. Lows level off around 65. Storms likely. Tomorrow, high temperatures reach up to 79. Cloudy skies expected. That's the forecast. I'm meteorologist Megan Mulford for 98.7 Light FM. Right now, 76.
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0: I saw you dancing along to that, Jennifer Lopez, Waiting for Tonight, as we do another hour of feel-good variety on this long holiday weekend. My name is Jay Michaels. Thanks for stopping by and keeping me company. I love connecting with you. Let me know where you're at today. If you're on Instagram, you can find me. I'm at jmichaels123 over on Instagram. I already know you're scrolling through looking at cute cat videos and recipes. JAYMICHAELS123. Hit that follow button. 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
5: Here's your WHOP Weather Center forecast. Chance of thunderstorms this afternoon, otherwise cloudy skies. Daytime highs approaching 76, northeast winds 5 to 10 miles an hour. Overcast skies tonight, slight chance for showers, lows level off around 65. Thunderstorms likely. Tomorrow, daytime highs approaching 79, cloudy skies expected. That's the forecast. I'm meteorologist Megan Mulford for 98.7 Light FM. Currently 76.
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2: NBC News Radio. I'm Chris Caraccio. President Trump says negotiations with Iran are proceeding nicely. In a Truth Social post this morning, he said it will only be a great deal for all or no deal at all. He went on to say that if a deal isn't reached, then it'll be back to the battlefront and shooting, but bigger and stronger than ever before, and nobody wants that. Yesterday, Trump said both sides must take their time and get it right. Meanwhile, Secretary of State Marco Rubio says a pretty solid proposal is currently on the table, as Iran's foreign minister cautions this does not mean that the signing of an agreement is imminent. As the nation observes Memorial Day, President Trump will honor the holiday with a visit to Arlington National Cemetery today. There, on hallowed ground, he will deliver remarks and take part in a wreath-laying ceremony as America honors the men and women who have died while serving their country. The threat of a leaking toxic chemical tank exploding in Garden Grove, California, has been eliminated. The Orange County Fire Authority made that announcement this morning after conducting an overnight inspection. I'm Chris Caraccio, NBC News Radio.
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4: Good afternoon, and this is Deontay Berry reporting. Community members gathered at Riverside Cemetery on Monday for a Memorial Day service hosted by the Hopkinsville Veterans of Foreign Wars Post 1913, honoring service members who died in the line of duty. Colonel Bobby Freeman, a retired Army member, was the ceremony's keynote speaker. He was born in Trigg County and was raised in Hopkinsville. Freeman was the garrison commander at Fort Campbell and served in Korea, Vietnam, and Nepal. Freeman spotlighted the history of Memorial Day. He says the first observance of what would later be called Memorial Day occurred on May 30, 1868, and was known as Decoration Day, honoring the Union soldiers who died in the Civil War.
5: The first national observance of what would become Memorial Day occurred on May the 30th, 1868. Then known as Decoration Day. The holiday was proclaimed by Commander-in-Chief John A. Logan of the Grand Army of the Republic, a fraternal organization of veterans to honor Union soldiers who died in the American Civil War.
4: Relay for Life will take over the Hopkinsville Sportsplex in August, but before that, it'll go to the Dogs on June 6th, and the return of their annual Bark for Life event. Bark for Life will take place at the Hopkinsville Dog Park on Pardue Lane from 8 a.m. until 11 a.m., and organizer Pam Futrell says it's always a fun time, celebrating not just human cancer survivors, but canine ones as well. Bark for Life does act as a fundraiser for Relay, as they look to help support the American Cancer Society, and through them, people right here in this community battling cancer.
6: We are raising funds for the American Cancer Society, which provides a lot of the money we raise here in Christian County stays in Christian County, providing rides. We provide wigs to breast cancer survivors, although I never wore mine. I did discover I have a nice round head.
4: A Christian County grand jury issued indictments for robbery, endangerment, and kidnapping crimes on Friday. 42-year-old Dustin Lee of Hopkinsville was indicted for first-degree robbery after he reportedly stole from Happy Hour Vape on Skyline Drive while wielding a screwdriver as a weapon on March 10th. Following the robbery, Hopkinsville police officers located Lee in the Burger King parking lot. Music is a vital piece of African-American culture and history. It was used to maintain oral traditions and to communicate. To honor that history and the end of slavery in the U.S., visit Hopkinsville and the Hopkinsville Juneteenth Committee are partnering to host Jazzing for Juneteenth. Committee member Bonnie Lynch says the event will include local flavors such as G's Barbecue, Big Papa's, and DJ's Lemonade. There will also be multiple informational and merchandise vendors, along with live music by DJ Trez and singer Tina Brown. A historian will also be at the event spotlighting the significance of the holiday.
7: We've got DJ Lemonade, which is included in the four, and he's, you know, that lemonade is to die for. And we have community vendors, and that those are people that are coming to pass out information as community needs. So we have vendors, community vendors, and then we have vendors that are going to be actually selling items. We have, this year, we have a DJ, DJ Tez, so we're excited about him. Got a new DJ for the year. And we have a special guest. We are just like pulling our hair out, just screaming, so excited to have Tina Brown. She's a singer, and she is wonderful.
4: Visit Hopkinsville Executive Director Amy Rogers says celebrating holidays such as Juneteenth is imperative because it's a chance to recognize the contributions of the African Americans who played an integral role in laying this nation's foundation. Jazzing for Juneteenth takes over the Visitors Bureau at 1730 East 9th Street from 4 p.m. to 8 p.m. Those interested in being a vendor have until May 30th to apply and can call 270-881-2574. The number of first-time filings for unemployment are decreasing across Kentucky. That's according to the U.S. Department of Labor, which says for the week ending May 16th, there are more than 2,500 first-time filings in the state, which is less filings than the week prior. Governor Ed Beshear shared his thoughts on the primary loss of Congressman Thomas Massie. Beshear posted on social media last week, saying the fact that billionaires and special interest groups spent $35 million to defeat Massie is everything that's wrong with our politics today. Political newcomer Ed Gallarin successfully challenged Massie during the primary on Tuesday, following the most expensive U.S. House primary race in history. President Trump endorsed Gallarin after a series of public disagreements with Massie, one of which includes over Massie's measure that forced the release of the DOJ documents related to Jeffrey Epstein. That's been your news, Deontay Berry reporting.
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9: Here's your WHOP Weather Center forecast. Chance of thunderstorms this afternoon, otherwise cloudy skies. Daytime highs approaching 76, northeast winds 5 to 10 miles an hour. Overcast skies tonight, slight chance for showers, lows level off around 65. Thunderstorms likely. Tomorrow, daytime highs approaching 79, cloudy skies expected. That's the forecast. I'm meteorologist Megan Mulford for 98.7 Light FM. 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
9: Here's your WHOP Weather Center forecast. Chance of thunderstorms this afternoon, otherwise cloudy skies. Daytime highs approaching 76, northeast winds 5 to 10 miles an hour. Overcast skies tonight, slight chance for showers, lows level off around 65. Thunderstorms likely. Tomorrow, daytime highs approaching 79, cloudy skies expected. That's the forecast. I'm meteorologist Megan Mulford for 98.7 Light FM. Currently, it's 79 degrees.
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0: Hey, what's going on? It's Jay Michaels, just in time for summer. Bush's Baked Beans launching three new summer flavors. There's dill pickle, apple pie, and rocket pop. So the apple pie, out of the three of these, the apple pie one sounds maybe the most appealing. It's got a sauce with brown sugar and apple pie sauce, which is basically cinnamon and nutmeg. The dill pickle one, I don't know, maybe, but the rocket pop one sounds the worst. Let's just call a thing a thing here. It's a take on that red, white, and blue popsicle that are really popular in the summer, the rocket pops. So it's baked beans stewed in lime, cherry, and blue raspberry flavors. This just does not sound appealing. Patriotic, yes, but does not sound appealing to me at all.
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4: Here's your WHOP Weather Center forecast. Chance of thunderstorms this afternoon, otherwise cloudy skies. Daytime highs approaching 76, northeast winds 5 to 10 miles an hour. Overcast skies tonight, slight chance for showers, lows level off around 65. Thunderstorms likely. Tomorrow, daytime highs approaching 79, cloudy skies expected. That's the forecast. I'm meteorologist Megan Mulford for 98.7 Light FM. Currently, it's 79 degrees.
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It's another hour of feel-good variety as we continue this long Memorial Day weekend. A classic from the Barenaked Ladies and Kelly Clarkson on the way, too. Feel-good variety. It's right here. I'm Jay Michaels with Mr. Mister and Broken Wings.

0: Bare Naked Ladies, and I'm Jay Michaels. Would you ever wake up in the middle of the night? It's frustrating, right? Not being able to get back to sleep. Well, doctors who specialize in sleep medicine have broken down how many times it's normal to wake up in the middle of the night based on your age. Now, for young adults, once or twice. In middle age, those of us 40 and older, my hands raised there, two or three times a night is normal, which is about what I do. Older adults, people 60 plus, 3 to 5 times a night, waking up 3 to 5 times a night is considered normal.
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10: Here's your WHOP Weather Center forecast. Cloudy this afternoon with a chance for storms. Highs around 79. Winds out of the northeast, 5 to 10 miles an hour. Cloudy skies expected again. Tonight, slight chance for showers. Lows level off around 65. Overcast skies tomorrow. Thunderstorms likely. High temperatures reach up to 79. That's the forecast. I'm meteorologist Megan Mulford for 98.7 Light FM. Right now, 76.
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0: Bruno Mars and I Just Might. I'm Jay Michaels. Tina Turner and Adele on the way.
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1: Come here, baby. You know you drive me up a wall, the way you make good for all the nasty tricks you pull. 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And it always seems you got something on your mind other than me. 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

0: Hey, what's going on? It's Jay Michaels. Thanks for stopping by and spending a little bit of your Monday here with me, Memorial Day. Do you have a long three-day holiday weekend? Hopefully you're enjoying that time off, spending time with friends and family. If you are working today, well, I'm right there with you, my friend, saluting you. If you're scrolling through Instagram, I always love connecting with you over there as well. So find me on IG. Jay Michaels is where I'm at. It's just at JayMichaels123, okay? At JayMichaels123 on Instagram.
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10: Here's your WHOP Weather Center forecast. Chance of thunderstorms this afternoon. Otherwise, cloudy skies expected. High temperatures reach up to 76. Northeasterly winds 5 to 10 miles an hour. Cloudy skies expected again. Tonight, slight chance of thunderstorms. Lows level off around 65. Thunderstorms likely. Tomorrow, high of 79. Overcast skies. That's the forecast. I'm meteorologist Megan Mulford for 98.7 Light FM. Currently, it's 76 degrees.
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Yeah, kicking off summer this weekend, the unofficial kickoff of summer. Hope you're having a good weekend. Enjoying the full 3 days off. I'm Steve. Thanks for hanging out today. Here's TLC and Waterfalls.

0: Going into the Rock and Roll Hall of Fame, class of 2026, Billy Idol, Dancing with Myself. Shout out to the class of 2026, the graduating class. You've done it. Here we are, rolling into the summer and into the next chapter of your life. I wish you continued success and, above all, happiness in your next adventure. I'm Steve Ed Sheeran, Bad Habits, coming up.
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12: Here's your WHOP Weather Center forecast. Chance of thunderstorms this afternoon. Otherwise, cloudy skies expected. High temperatures reach up to 76. Northeasterly winds 5 to 10 miles an hour. Cloudy skies expected again. Tonight, slight chance of thunderstorms. Lows level off around 65. Thunderstorms likely. Tomorrow, high is 79. Overcast skies. That's the forecast. I'm meteorologist Megan Mulford for 98.7 Light FM. Currently, it's 76 degrees.
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0: First time ever, they're doing a big halftime show, the World Cup soccer finals. Madonna will be a part of that, Shakira and BTS. Not quite as grand a scale as the Super Bowl halftime show, but that's the idea. Coming up, having fun, Cyndi Lauper next.
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0: She's in pretty good company. Only two British artists have had their first two songs hit the top five here in America. Olivia Dean and the Beatles. And, yeah, pretty good company. I'm Steve. Thanks for hanging out this weekend. Hope you're enjoying the full 3 days off, the Memorial Day holiday with Maren Morris and The Middle coming up.
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7: Here's your WHOP Weather Center forecast. Chance of thunderstorms this afternoon. Otherwise, cloudy skies expected. High temperatures reach up to 76. Winds out of the northeast, 5 to 10 miles an hour. Cloudy skies expected tonight. Slight chance of thunderstorms. Lows level off around 64. Overcast skies tomorrow. Thunderstorms likely. Highs level off around 79. That's the forecast. I'm meteorologist Megan Mulford for 98.7 Light FM. Right now, it's 76 degrees.
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Asking the question, what's it like in New York City? I think it can all be summed up by the words pizza rat. Here's the plain white tees.

0: Taylor Swift, Opalite, MJ, Who's Bad before that? Number one movie at the box office last week was the Michael Jackson biopic, on its way to maybe making $1 billion worldwide at the box office, making it the number one music biopic of all time. Zooming past Bohemian Rhapsody, that was number one, or is number one at this point, anyway. Number one at the box office, though, this weekend, it's The Mandalorian and Grogu, Baby Yoda, bringing them in.
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5: Here's your WHOP Weather Center forecast. Chance of thunderstorms this afternoon. Otherwise, cloudy skies expected. High temperatures reach up to 76. Winds out of the northeast, 5 to 10 miles an hour. Cloudy skies expected tonight. Slight chance of thunderstorms. Lows level off around 64. Overcast skies tomorrow. Thunderstorms likely. Highs level off around 79. That's the forecast. I'm meteorologist Megan Mulford for 98.7 Light FM. Right now, it's 76 degrees.
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0: Don't Try and Stop Me. It's one great song right after another all weekend long. I'm Steve. Thanks for listening. One Direction coming up, some REO Speedwagon. And up next, it's Christina Aguilera, Genie in a Bottle. You know, no fair wishing for more wishes. But here's a loophole. Could you wish for a wishing well?
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0: REO Speedwagon, take it on the run. It's Steve. Hope you're enjoying the weekend. Hope you're enjoying the full 3-day weekend, having some fun and food with friends and family. And, of course, it's an emotional day when you pass by the military cemetery with the flags next to each of the memorials. It's pretty moving. We never forget those who never made it home.
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6: Here's your WHOP Weather Center forecast. Chance of thunderstorms this afternoon. Otherwise, cloudy skies expected. High temperatures reach up to 76. Winds out of the northeast, 5 to 10 miles an hour. Cloudy skies expected tonight. Slight chance of thunderstorms. Lows level off around 64. Overcast skies tomorrow. Thunderstorms likely. Highs level off around 79. That's the forecast. I'm meteorologist Megan Mulford for 98.7 Light FM. Right now, it's 76 degrees.
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0: There's Donna Lewis, I Love You Always Forever, number one at the box office this weekend, The Mandalorian and Grogu, Baby Yoda, being celebrated at the box office. And celebrating his birthday today, Jedi Master Yoda, 900 years old. 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And happy birthday. 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
13: Here's your WHOP Weather Center forecast. Slight chance of thunderstorms tonight, otherwise cloudy skies expected. Lows dip down to about 64. East winds at around 5 miles an hour. Cloudy skies expected again tomorrow. Thunderstorms likely. Daytime highs approaching 79.
14: Cloudy skies expected tomorrow night. Chance of thunderstorms. Lows around 65. That's the forecast. I'm meteorologist Megan Mulford for 98.7 Light FM. Right now, 76.
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0: Teddy Swims, Lose Control with Steve Cassidy and the best mix of music all afternoon. Hope you're having a good one. Enjoying the full 3-day weekend experience. Coming up, Bon Jovi. Crank it up, sing along, and feel good right after Selena Gomez and Rema next.
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0: always thought it was kind of an odd choice for a dance song, but you can't argue with success. Number two on the pop charts in 1994 for Nikki French, Total Eclipse of the Heart with Steve Cassidy. It's more music coming up from Three Doors Down next here without you.
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7: Here's your WHOP Weather Center forecast. Slight chance of thunderstorms tonight. Otherwise, cloudy skies expected. Lows dip down to about 64. East winds at around 5 miles an hour. Cloudy skies expected again tomorrow. Thunderstorms likely. Daytime highs approaching 79. Cloudy skies expected tomorrow night. Chance of thunderstorms. Lows around 65. That's the forecast. I'm meteorologist Megan Mulford for 98.7 Light FM. Right now, 76.
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2: NBC News Radio. I'm Chris Caraccio.
3: Memorial Day drivers are no doubt getting sticker shock at the pump, but there might be some relief on the way. Gas prices are currently sitting at a four-year high with the national average at $4.50 a gallon. But President Trump's announcement about a possible deal with Iran has sent oil prices dropping. They hit two-week lows today with news about ongoing U.S.-Iran negotiations. Meantime, those travelers are starting to head home as the holiday weekend comes to an end. Some of the busiest travel times are expected to happen at this hour. President Trump says negotiations with Iran are proceeding nicely. In a Truth Social post this morning, he said it will only be a great deal for all or no deal at all. He went on to say that if a deal isn't reached, then it will be back to the battlefront and shooting, but bigger and stronger than ever before, and nobody wants that. Yesterday, Trump said both sides must take their time and get it right. Iran's foreign minister cautions that this does not mean that the signing of an agreement is imminent. I'm Chris Caraccio, NBC News Radio.
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5: Good evening, and this is Deontay Berry reporting for WHOP News. Community members gathered at Riverside Cemetery Monday morning for a Memorial Day service hosted by the Hopkinsville Veterans of Foreign Wars Post 1913, honoring service members who died in the line of duty. Colonel Bobby Freeman, a retired Army member, was the ceremony's keynote speaker. Freeman was born in Trigg County and was raised in Hopkinsville. He was the garrison commander at Fort Campbell and served in Korea, Vietnam, and Nepal. Freeman spotlighted the history of Memorial Day and says the first observance of what would later be called Memorial Day occurred on May 30, 1868, and was known as Decoration Day, honoring the Union soldiers who died in the Civil War.
6: The first national observance of what would become Memorial Day occurred on May the 30th, 1868, then known as Decoration Day. The holiday was proclaimed by Commander-in-Chief John A. Logan of the Grand Army of the Republic, a fraternal organization of veterans to honor Union soldiers who died in the American Civil War.
5: A single vehicle wreck near the 4-mile marker of the Pennyroyal Parkway resulted in injuries on Monday. The wreck occurred just before 12:45 p.m., and according to Hopkinsville Fire and EMS Captain Peyton Rogers, the vehicle was heading northbound with two occupants when it started hydroplaning as a result of the slick road conditions. The car reportedly flipped multiple times, and one of the occupants was partially ejected from the vehicle, while the other had to be extricated by first responders. The pair were transported to Jenny Stewart Medical Center for non-life-threatening injuries. The Tennessee Valley Authority's Board of Directors discussed the power provider's 3,770-megawatt construction program at Thursday's board meeting. According to a news release, the power generation construction program is one of the largest generation projects in TVA history. In the program, six power generation plants are receiving capacity upgrades. The Cumberland Fossil Plant in Stewart County, Tennessee, is receiving a 1,450-megawatt upgrade. The TVA completed a test run of the new combined cycle combustion turbines at the Cumberland campus, and Senior Generation VP Alan Clare says the facility is expected to be operational by the end of 2026.
7: To meet the growing energy demand, we have 3,770 megawatts of new generation currently under construction, including four natural gas generation projects. And earlier this month, we fired our combined cycle combustion turbines for the first time at our new Cumberland gas site in Stewart County, Tennessee. And that facility is expected to be operational by the end of this calendar year.
5: Along with keeping up with population growth, the increased power capacity will help the TVA meet the demands of the growing industrial base in its service region. While focusing on increasing power generation, interim TVA President and CEO Mike Skaggs says they'll continue to work on power reliability, environmental stewardship, and economic development.
8: So as we focus on these areas, we'll continue to deliver on the mission, keep the lights on, and be good environmental stewards and support our economic development efforts. We'll ensure that we have the right structure and support so that our dedicated, skilled employees can safely focus on the jobs each and every day.
5: As summer approaches, the Hopkinsville Christian County Boys and Girls Club has a lot on its itinerary, including the start of the Teen Center's construction. Boys and Girls Club Executive Director Terrence Davis announced their plans to construct a tween center for younger middle school age kids who are too young for the teen center at last year's Great Futures Luncheon. The center will be a space for 6th and 7th graders and will include robotics and STEM activities. A groundbreaking ceremony will be hosted on June 4th at 2 p.m. for the tween center. A Christian County grand jury issued indictments for robbery, endangerment, and kidnapping crimes on Friday. 42-year-old Dustin Lee of Hopkinsville was indicted for first-degree robbery after he reportedly stole from Happy Hour Vape on Skyline Drive while wielding a screwdriver as a weapon on March 10th. Following the robbery, Hopkinsville police officers located Lee in the Burger King parking lot. Kentucky's 2026 spring turkey hunting season had a record-breaking harvest of 36,439 turkeys. According to the Kentucky Department of Fish and Wildlife Resources, this year's turkey harvest is up 18.8% from last year's hunting season. That's been your news, and this is Deontay Berry reporting.
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10: Here's your WHOP Weather Center forecast. Slight chance of thunderstorms tonight, otherwise cloudy skies expected. Lows dip down to about 64. East winds at around 5 miles an hour. Cloudy skies expected again tomorrow, thunderstorms likely. Daytime highs approaching 79. Cloudy skies expected tomorrow night. Chance of thunderstorms, lows around 65. That's the forecast. I'm meteorologist Megan Mulford for 98.7 Light FM. Right now, 76.
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Remember that from the movie Cocktail, starring Tom Cruise, famous for doing his own stunts. He did his own bartending in that movie, too, as I understand it. I'm Steve. Great to have you listening this afternoon. Here's Alanis Morissette, and Isn't It Ironic?

like 10,000 spoons when all you need is a knife. It's meeting the man of my dreams and then meeting his beautiful wife. And isn't it ironic? Don't you think?

0: Kim Carnes. She's got Betty Davis Eyes. I'm Steve. Great to have you listening today. Hope you're having a good day. If you had to go back to work, sorry about that, but hope it's going easy for you today. And if you had the day off, hope you're enjoying the full 3 days off. Back to work tomorrow. Nice short week, so sort of a soft landing. But hope you're enjoying the weekend, and hope you'll take a moment today to remember our fallen heroes. We never forget those who never made it home.
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1: Here's your WHOP Weather Center forecast. Slight chance of thunderstorms tonight. Otherwise, cloudy skies expected. Lows dip down to about 64. East winds at around 5 miles an hour. Cloudy skies expected again tomorrow. Thunderstorms likely. Daytime highs approaching 79. Cloudy skies expected tomorrow night. Chance of thunderstorms. Lows around 65. That's the forecast. I'm meteorologist Megan Mulford for 98.7 Light FM. Right now, 76.
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0: Sometimes love just ain't enough. Dave Matthews Band's coming up. Men at Work on the way with Down Under. I'm Steve. Hope you're having a good afternoon. Thanks for having it here for lots of music, real variety from the 80s and 90s to today.
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0: The old chestnut is, it's not you, it's me. No, no. Post Malone and Morgan Wallen, I had some help. It's not just me, it's you. And maybe mostly you. Coming up, it's Halsey next.
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4: Here's your WHOP Weather Center forecast. Slight chance of thunderstorms tonight. Otherwise, cloudy skies expected. Lows dip down to about 64. East winds at around 5 miles an hour. Cloudy skies expected again tomorrow. Thunderstorms likely. Daytime highs approaching 79. Cloudy skies expected tomorrow night. Chance of thunderstorms. Lows around 65. That's the forecast. I'm meteorologist Megan Mulford for 98.7 Light FM. 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

While she is not a professional poker player, as some may have thought, she does like to play once in a while and does love the excitement and the glamour of Las Vegas. Here's Lady Gaga and Poker Face.

0: 10 weeks at number one, starting off the summer at the top of the charts. Will that be the song of the summer? I mean, it's got a head start for sure. Ella Langley, Choosing Texas. I like it. Sean Mullins coming up and Madonna next.
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1: Here's your WHOP Weather Center forecast. Slight chance of thunderstorms tonight. Otherwise, cloudy skies expected. Lows dip down to about 64. East winds at around 5 miles an hour. Cloudy skies expected again tomorrow. Thunderstorms likely. Daytime highs approaching 79. Cloudy skies expected tomorrow night. Chance of thunderstorms. Lows around 65. That's the forecast. I'm meteorologist Megan Mulford for 98.7 Light FM. Right now, 75.
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0: Justin Bieber and Let Me Love You. It's Steve. More of the music you love coming up. Go-Go's on the way. Cranberries coming up next. It's a song that I went to a wedding last summer, and the bride and groom used it for their first dance. 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Dreams coming up.
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0: NSYNC, and it's going to be me. I'm Steve. Thanks for hanging out today. Appreciate you listening. Hope you're enjoying the weekend. And I've got more great music coming up from Michael Jackson. There will be a number two. Some of his best music was not featured in the biopic that's now taking over the world. Number one at the box office worldwide. So it makes sense that they'd want to do a Michael 2 with some good music. MJ and The Way You Make Me Feel coming up.
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3: Westwood One presents Today in Women's Sports. Kelsey Plum went back to Sin City Saturday and put on a show. The Los Angeles Sparks guard exploded for a season-high 38 points and 9 assists, leading LA past her former Aces squad 101-95. Vegas traded Plum after the 2024 season and went on to win a third championship without her. Now she's leading a rebuild with the Sparks. Plum is the first player in WNBA history to open a season with four straight 25-point games while shooting better than 55% from the field. She leads the league in scoring, and LA has now won three of its last four.
4: Right now, we need me to score the ball a lot, but hopefully as the season goes on, you actually see me scoring a little bit less. And like tonight, I mean, we have six people in double figures, and that's how you win in this league.
3: Plum and the Sparks are back in action Friday against the Washington Mystics. With Today in Women's Sports, I'm Erica Herskowitz on Westwood One.
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1: Here's your WHOP Weather Center forecast. Slight chance of thunderstorms tonight. Otherwise, cloudy skies expected. Lows dip down to about 64. East winds at around 5 miles an hour. Cloudy skies expected again tomorrow. Thunderstorms likely. Daytime highs approaching 79. Cloudy skies expected tomorrow night. Chance of thunderstorms. Lows around 65. That's the forecast. I'm meteorologist Megan Mulford for 98.7 Light FM. Right now, 75.
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1: Good evening. 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Did you have the day off today? 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We'll be here to do that with you. 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